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0: 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The show is sold out, but you got them bangs? Because no one has bangs like Ella.
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1: Hey, Kickin', who's this?
2: This is Haley.
1: Haley, where are you at today? What are you doing?
2: I'm at work at Pleasant Family Dentistry right now.
1: All right, very good. Well, guess what? You entered our contest for Dirk Bentley, the best seats in the house. And I got some good news for you. You won!
2: Woo! Yeah. I'm excited.
1: You're going to Dirk's Bentley. We're going to put you in the best seats in the house, courtesy of Credit One Bank for what's ahead. Were you listening this morning at all?
2: Oh, yeah, I was listening.
1: Make sure you come to New Realm tomorrow. One, we want to meet you for showing up America. And two, we're going to do a toast with Dirk's Bentley tomorrow, and we'd love for you to be there with us.
2: Oh, my God, okay. All right, this is awesome. Thank you, guys.
1: Oh, you're welcome. What's your favorite Dirk song?
2: Oh, my God. 5-0, someone come, po-po.
1: All right, well. Tomorrow night, Haley, we're all going to go a little crazy. And congratulations. We really appreciate you.
2: Thank you so much. Y'all have a good one.
0: Hunter, Jessica, and Kush. 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

0: in Charleston at the North Charleston Coliseum, July 25th. 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
1: All right, very good. Well, guess what? You entered our contest for Dirk Bentley, the best seats in the house. And I got some good news for you. You won!
2: Woo! Yeah. I'm excited.
1: You're going to Dirk's Bentley. We're going to put you in the best seats in the house, courtesy of Credit One Bank for what's ahead. Were you listening this morning at all?
2: Oh, yeah, I was listening.
1: Make sure you come to New Realm tomorrow. One, we want to meet you for showing up America. And two, we're going to do a toast with Dirk's Bentley tomorrow, and we'd love for you to be there with us.
2: Oh, my God, okay. All right, this is awesome. Thank you, guys.
1: Oh, you're welcome. What's your favorite Dirk song?
2: Oh, my God. 515.
1: 5-0, someone come a po-po. All right, well. Tomorrow night, Haley, we're all going to go a little crazy. And congratulations. We really appreciate you.
2: Thank you so much. Y'all have a good
0: Hunter, Jessica, and Kush. 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

0: in Charleston at the North Charleston Coliseum July 25th. The show is sold out, but you got them bangs? Because no one has bangs like Ella.
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0: 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And Hunter, Jessica, and Kush want to see if you've got bangs like Ella.
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0: It's time for Music City Now, coming from Nashville, Tennessee. Here's your host, Jessica Wade.
1: Thanks for joining us for Music City Now. Busy summer weekend looms, and so does Jason Aldean's Spotlight Track of the Week. It's great. It's Don't Tell on Me, and it's sponsored by BMG Nashville.

It's good damn, and it's good. It's Brantley Gilbert, sponsored by BMG Nashville. Now we've got Caroline Jones. She's a member of the Zac Brown Band. Your It For Me, Honey is sponsored by Nashville Harbor.

rolling with a hit. You ready to rock with Shane Proffitt? Long live country.

Wild Country is Shane Proffitt. It's sponsored by Triple Tigers. Okay, here's one from the adorable Alexandra Kay. Straight from the Heart is sponsored by BMG Nashville.

0: 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Love it. It's Alexandra Kay, sponsored by BMG Nashville. 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
0: 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Carly Pearce, Riley Green. If I don't leave, I'm gonna stay. It's sponsored by BMG Nashville.

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keeps me sane. That's Tyler Nance. It's new. It's sponsored by Ocando. All right, let's move to the band Perry. They're back, and it's Psychological, sponsored by Nashville Harbor.

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Billy Cheatin' is my pawpaw. 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

0: 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Because no one has bangs like Ella.
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2: All right, Jessica, looking at my roof right now, it's a scary situation. I'm sure you're probably in it yourself. 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
2: replacement. Wait a minute, this is a grant? 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
0: It's not a loan.
2: Oh, see, because that would be so helpful. Because it is scary. Having had my roof replaced before, it's a big job.
0: And I've heard from a couple of people who have used the Safe Home Program, and they said it was extremely easy. And that's where Emily and Ignacio, they step in. 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And if you don't need a full roof replacement, they do repairs as well.
2: That's perfect. I've also talked to them. They actually did the drone over my roof, and they showed me where the problem spots were. Definitely look these guys up. If you're looking to replace your roof, do it without the fear.
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1: Hey, Kicken, who's this?
2: This is Haley.
1: Haley, where are you at today? What are you doing?
2: I'm at work at Pleasant Family Dentistry right now.
1: All right, very good. Well, guess what? You entered our contest for Dirk Bentley, the best seats in the house. And I got some good news for you. You won!
2: Woo! Yeah. I'm excited.
1: You're going to Dirk's Bentley. We're going to put you in the best seats in the house, courtesy of Credit One Bank for what's ahead. Were you listening this morning at all?
2: Oh, yeah, I was listening.
1: Make sure you come to New Realm tomorrow. One, we want to meet you for showing up America. And two, we're going to do a toast with Dirk's Bentley tomorrow, and we'd love for you to be there with us.
2: Oh, my God, okay. All right, this is all. Thank you, guys.
1: Oh, you're welcome. What's your favorite Dirk song?
2: Oh, my God. 515-0-someone-come-po-po.
1: All right, well. Tomorrow night, Haley, we're all going to go a little crazy. And congratulations. We really appreciate you.
2: Thank you so much. Y'all have a good
0: one. Hunter, Jessica, and Kush. 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

0: only thing holding this show together is duct tape. 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
1: I'm not very happy with you right now, Hunter.
2: Why? I got Ella bangs. See these things?
1: I know. You took my fake hair. Fake bangs.
2: I look good.
3: Those are fake?
2: I look good.
1: He put them on and then put his hat on. And yeah. So he's got like, do y'all remember back in the day, we called it Somerville bangs because all the boys had like.
2: I bet they did.
1: It was like Justin Bieber.
2: Yeah.
1: Like that you sweat.
4: Looks good.
1: I called him Somerville bangs.
2: You know what I'm ready for? The nursing home to do some Elvis impersonating.
1: Like, oh, wow.
2: Come on, baby.
3: Oh,
1: you feel like you look like Elvis?
2: Come on. Yeah, I'm starting to get that. These bangs for Ella Langley, which we're doing a contest for, post your bangs.
1: Speaking of Elvis, I thought he would be included in your category last night of like rock and roll.
2: Oh, boy. Here we go.
3: Dude, it's rock.
1: Okay.
3: I got seven songs, okay? There's seven songs in
1: it. Time out. This is my problem. I am way too competitive in life. And this is why I should not take part in things like this, because then when I don't win, I get mad.
3: Things like what?
2: You think?
1: Like trivia. Hammer. Music trivia.
2: All right, so what's the problem?
3: You started off strong.
1: The problem is, last night we went to Tideland Brewing, because every other Thursday you're out there doing some sort of trivia, and last night was music trivia, and you play a clip of a song, you have to get the title and the artist.
3: Right.
1: You start out with country.
3: Yeah.
1: Bam!
2: Nailed it.
1: Bam.
3: You guys got all the points, except for one. You missed the Merle Haggard.
2: Yeah, we got all the points.
1: I got the title right.
3: Yeah.
1: But we go on to the next round, which was pop.
3: You guys got that.
1: Nailed it.
3: Mm-hmm.
1: You guys are
3: like 8 points up after the first two rounds.
1: Over everybody else.
3: Yeah. Yeah.
1: So then we go into miscellaneous category.
3: We went to, yes, because I was supposed to do rock, but I messed up, so I had to do that last.
1: Yeah,
2: all right, hold that thought. Remember that, everybody. Okay. Just want to say that.
1: So, miscellaneous category, did all right.
3: Okay, I don't remember that, but okay.
1: I think we fell off a little bit there, but we were still ahead going into round four.
3: Mm-hmm.
1: Okay, round four, Hunter goes, all right, I'm getting out of here.
2: I had three beers. It was time for me to go.
1: You had three?
3: Really?
2: Yeah.
1: So, three? Hunter,
3: on a school night?
2: Yeah, dude.
4: Wow.
2: That's why I didn't sleep.
1: So, you leave. That is your strong category.
2: Rock.
1: You left us hanging.
2: So, what's the problem?
1: So, we had seven songs. I think out of the seven. You
3: got like 4 points.
2: Well, we should have won the gift card then, right?
1: You get 2 points per.
3: Yeah, there's 14 points you could get.
1: Available.
3: Yeah, and you guys got like four.
1: Because he left us.
3: Because he left.
2: So, what were the rock songs?
3: You would have known Ozzy, Mr. Crowley.
2: Oh, yeah,
1: I put
2: that.
1: Black Sabbath, and I didn't realize it was just Ozzy. Yeah. So I feel like I should have gotten half a point.
2: No, that's not a separate thing, different. Jessica. That's not right.
3: Godsmack.
1: I got Coldplay, but I didn't get
2: Coldplay.
1: The song title.
2: Wait, Coldplay's not rock? Coldplay's a band you have a cheat and affair on.
3: It's alternative rock.
1: Yeah. That should be the miscellaneous.
3: It's
2: where you duck down like you're a meerkat when you're getting busted.
3: Don't tell me how to run my game.
2: I'm going to tell you how to run your game. Coldplay, I throw that out. That's not rock. What's wrong with you?
3: If it's blank rock, it's rock. Alternative rock, Coldplay.
2: Oh, it's blank rock, all right.
3: And so, Godsmack, Cry Like a Bee.
1: Yeah. I don't
3: Hunter,
1: know.
3: Hunter, you would have known that.
2: I would have known that, yeah.
3: And there was a couple more that Hunter definitely would have known that you
1: and
3: guys.
1: And I didn't know. And then, like.
2: Where'd you come in? What place?
1: We were so far ahead. I was like, so the top two get a gift card to Tideland. I was like, we got one, at least a gift card.
2: How much is the gift card?
1: So he's like, second place. Some kind of
3: shower bears.
1: Shower bears.
3: Yeah.
2: What's a shower bear?
1: I don't know.
3: It's a long explanation. They're OG trivia players.
2: Okay, well, how much was the gift card for?
1: $25 for second, $35 for the winner.
2: So what place did you come in? Because you failed rock.
1: Second place, shower bears. Mm-hmm. And I'm like, wow, did we come ahead? And in first place.
3: We cannot decide on a name. Was their name?
1: We dropped all the way to third place.
3: Yeah, by a point and a half.
1: Because you left. It literally took 15 minutes.
2: It's not my fault.
1: Yes, it is.
2: It's his fault. He messed up the rock category. I had a set time to get my butt home. He was supposed to do rock the third round. He didn't do it because he couldn't find the folder. It's Kush's fault. Thank you.
3: It's not my fault.
1: If you wouldn't
2: I was
1: have had
2: responsible
1: a mess up. If you wouldn't have had a mess
2: beers.
1: Up.
3: Who? Me?
2: Yes.
1: With your computer and you had to skip rock and make it the last round instead of the third round, he would have still been there. So this is actually your fault, Kush.
3: Your fault. Look, I just run the game.
1: I am
2: not really.
1: You owe me $25.

0: that country.
1: Hunter, Jessica, and Kush. 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
2: Kush, I don't know if you heard this. I'm actually shocked.
3: What happened?
2: All the time we've been working together. I've known Jessica now for, 8 years now? It's been 8 years?
4: Yes.
2: Yeah, and you've known Kush for 9. Have you ever known Jessica to get in trouble for anything?
3: Oh, goody two-shoes all the way.
2: No. Yeah. Rule follower mm-hmm. to the extreme.
3: Yeah.
2: An overthinker. Someone that's always going to do right. I feel like Chick-fil-A Jesus is looking out for you all the time. Because Jessica is a rule follower. Get this. I had to go to HR yesterday.
3: Well, you going to HR is not a surprise.
2: Not, and who's usually in HR? You or me.
3: Right.
2: Right? You mm-hmm. or me are always in HR with mm-hmm. Tarika. And
4: I call her Tarika.
2: She came to me and she said, we need to have a talk about Jessica. You got to get her in line.
3: Really?
2: Yeah.
3: Jessica was out of line.
2: Jessica was out of line.
3: The ultimate people pleaser.
2: Not only out of line, Jessica, out of pocket.
3: What?
2: How could Jessica be out of pocket?
3: Wow.
2: That doesn't make any sense. Don't look at me like that.
5: How could y'all two be so dramatic?
3: I'm not being dramatic.
2: I got to go to HR now.
4: You know what? I had to go to HR yesterday.
2: I know you did because of what you did.
4: And she goes, Jessica, when I walked
2: in. Thank you.
4: And I felt like I should have had my full name said, like, by Darla.
2: Yeah, right. You got admonished.
6: Oh, I was going to say Jessica Marie.
4: Jessica Marie.
2: Mm-hmm. Jessica Marie. I was floored. And then I had to go in because, obviously, believe it or not, they've put me in charge of this crap.
3: Mm-hmm.
2: Like, I'm in charge of this crap.
4: You hate to say that.
2: I know. Yeah. What I am is I'm the person that gets blamed when Kush gets too drunk and gets into the boss's suite and ticks him off. That's really my job
4: get
2: is Kush Patrol.
4: Here.
2: Yeah. But we'll share it with you next. I am stunned. Wow. I know if you've been listening to Kickin' Country for a long time, you're going to go, our Jessica, our sweet little mm-hmm. delicate flower from Easley, Jessica Chandler in HR. And I believe, Jessica, Kush has a file. Like a file. But Jessica, they started a file.
3: Yep.
2: It is all down. Over Jessica just being out of pocket. I couldn't believe it.
3: Your file is one page thick.
2: Oh, yeah. That's growing, though.
3: Yeah, it is.
4: Watch out.

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1: Now, from the Gerald's Tires and Brakes 843 Traffic Center.
2: Accident I-26 eastbound at West Montague Avenue. Otherwise, you ride on 26 eastbound. There's no major delays going downtown. No major delays on 526 eastbound or westbound. If you see something we need to know about, give us a call. 972-1152.

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3: From storm team to weather clouds with thunderstorms, especially during the afternoon hours. Hot, high near 95.
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0: boards, no direction, no clue. 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
1: This is not a good day for me because I got to go talk to HR after we get off the show here. I got to go.
2: What'd
1: to
2: you
1: HR.
2: Do?
1: I didn't do anything. It's Jessica that did this. It's all her fault. Jessica, we've had training on this, literal training, when it comes to inappropriate actions in the workplace. You know about this. We've had E1 learning. You know what's going to happen?
3: P1
1: E1, whatever it is. Yeah. It's something. Some kind of learning so that we don't do stupid stuff.
3: I pay attention.
4: I do pay attention.
1: Well, you didn't today. You didn't yesterday either. You know what the problem is now? You got called into HR's office for an inappropriate email that you sent to Kush. Haven't you realized they're watching everything?
4: Mm-hmm.
1: They, I don't know who they are. Them, those people. They watch us, and they saw what you did. And now I have to cover your butt. You want to know what she sent? Do you know what she sent you? Because you
4: saw
1: it. Oh,
4: I know what she said. I saw it. I was there. I'm the one that was embarrassed.
1: Appalled.
4: I'm humiliated.
1: Aghast.
4: I feel uncomfortable.
1: Uncomfortable. I'm sorry. Wait, you know what? I hear that you're uncomfortable.
4: I am.
1: I cannot have an uncomfortable workplace.
3: Hey, your feelings are valid.
4: They are valid, and I feel violated.
1: Yeah. Mm-hmm. Can we just play a piece of the audio here that Jessica sent, not only sent, but put it in the subject line?
4: Yep.
1: In the subject line.
4: For shame, Jessica.
1: For shame, Jessica.
4: For shame.
5: The plates read SQZ A55 with a juicy Florida orange there in the middle. But some people, including Nancy and a lot of the older men in her neighborhood, think it spells out something else. I think you can guess.
1: Okay, Jessica. Mm-hmm. Here's a learning moment. My favorite, a teaching moment. What does that license plate say, Jessica?
3: Don't they say teachable takeaways?
1: Something, teachable takeaways. What does the
4: plate change the subject.
3: It looks like it says squeeze ass.
1: Oh my God. You said to Kush squeeze ass?
3: Mm-hmm. So, no. I saw this story, and if we see things that we should talk about on the air, we send it to each other, but I put that in the subject line what it is, so when we need the audio, mm-hmm. Kush has to go get the audio, he can mm-hmm. just go, oop, that's the one. And so I put squeeze ass in the subject line.
1: And now, so written up for squeeze ass.
4: And now when I walk by Jessica, I cover my butt with both hands because I'm afraid of what she might do if I'm walking by her and there's nobody around and she might, you know.
1: Well, Tarika pulled me into the office and she's like, I can't believe this. You know better than this. Why didn't you put in a text message at least? We have a group chat.
3: Because he can't pull audio from his phone.
1: Oh, that's true.
4: Mm-hmm.
3: It's
1: Kush's fault.
3: I have to send audio links and things through the computer.
4: Don't victim blame, bro.
3: Okay.
4: Not victim blame.
3: If that's how you feel, imagine this woman who's, 77
4: something
3: years
4: like
3: old,
4: that.
3: Who opens up, she gets her new license plate for her car,
4: mm-hmm.
3: and that's the SQZ, and then there's the oranges in the middle.
4: Yeah, the juicy orange.
3: And then
4: juicy
3: orange. And a 5 and a 5.
4: Yeah.
3: She opened it. Do you have the audio
1: she... Yes, we do.
3: Okay.
4: She says this.
6: Really? Really? No, GMB, no.
3: That's what you said
1: this
3: when I
1: said this is in Pompano Beach, right?
3: That's what I said, actually, when I went into HR.
1: Yeah.
3: Really?
1: Really?
3: No, no. Now, that's what I told
1: you. You still got put into the file, though.
4: That's what I said to Jessica when she came at me with her both hands wide open going for my buns.
3: No, I didn't.
4: Trying to squeeze.
3: Oh, my God.
4: Yeah, I'm like, really? Really? Yeah. No, no.
1: Okay, this is where Kush gets delusional.
4: Yeah.
1: I was wanting to grab that.
4: Yeah, you always tell me.
3: Have you ever felt violated by a woman?
4: Who, me?
3: Yeah.
4: God, no.
3: Exactly.
4: I'm jealous of all the people who get violated by I never get violated by a woman.
1: I want somebody to violate me. Just one time.
4: I mean, there's never been a woman who's stuck into the dressing room to look at me change clothes or anything like that.
1: I can tell you, I have, but it's never anything that I want. It's nothing I ever want.
3: I looked at myself changing in a dressing room, like, and I was like,
1: exactly. Jessica witnessed it one time. And
3: what?
1: You witnessed it when I got violated. You did.
3: Oh, yes.
1: Yeah. Jessica was like, oh. I was like, I was
3: minding
1: my own business.
3: She came up behind Hunter and put her arms around him. It was like rubbing on

0: It's chess. I said, whoa.
1: Yeah.
0: And I could have saved him, but I didn't.
2: You got a nice chest,
1: though. Pulled me into the bosom.
2: You got a nice barrel chest.
1: Oh, jeez.
2: All right, so yanked it into the bosom.
1: Hold on tight. I want to finish this story because, again, all because Jessica's trying to do her best to adapt to what Cush and I are. And got us all in trouble.
0: You know what? I never had a file until I worked with Hunter and Cush.
1: You're right. It's our
0: fault. I've been here for 11 years. I've never had a file.
1: Now there's a file. But we'll finish up the story of a woman in Pompano Beach with a license plate that says Jessica.
0: Squeeze ass. Now I'm scared to say it.
1: We didn't say it.
3: I didn't say it.
1: We didn't do it. The DMV did it. Blame them. Kicking country.

0: 92.5 Kicking Country. We have an issue here on the show. Jessica, never in the history of ever, has been written up with the HR department, all because she did not follow the training that we have all received from E1, P1, whatever learning it is.
1: P1 learning.
0: They're whimsical videos, usually voiced by John Lovitz, right? So always
1: fun. Yeah.
0: Mm-hmm. Yeah. And so we got written up.
2: I do have a question.
0: Yes, yes.
2: Like, you've never been written up. Have you ever been written up at all in your whole life?
1: No.
2: Really?
1: No,
0: she's a good girl. Wow. You're a good girl. Good girls at the library.
1: So.
0: Good girls at church. Good girls on Kicking Country.
2: Okay.
0: And Cush and I ruined you.
2: Mm-hmm.
0: So this all had to do with the story.
2: She makes her own choices.
0: Yes, she does. But we've rubbed off. We're like,
1: it's not even that. It's the story. It's the whole point of the story.
0: But you put it in the email subject line.
1: But what was I supposed to do?
2: Ask first.
0: Ask
2: me. Hey, Cush, would you feel uncomfortable if I sent you the story?
1: No, I should have put like Florida woman license plate.
0: Yes.
2: Right.
1: Let's make it all vanilla for you.
0: Right. Make it vanilla.
2: You
0: know, not for you, but you know they're watching, whoever they are. I don't know who they are.
2: I felt uncomfortable from the jump on this.
0: I know. You guys know what it is. You guys send stupid emails in your workplace, don't you?
2: Nope.
0: You just got to be smart about it. All right, so here is what got us cooked as a result of Jessica's subject line. Do we have the news guy opening it up again?
2: I do.
0: All right, here we go. All right.
2: Talk about this license plate.
0: This is out of Florida.
2: Yep.
3: The plates read SQZ A55 with a juicy Florida orange there in the middle. But some people, including Nancy and a lot of the older men in her neighborhood, think it spells out something else. I think you can guess.
1: Okay. He didn't have to say juicy oranges.
0: Yes, he did.
1: He didn't have to. He's just pushing this too.
0: He's painting a picture.
2: Of course he is.
1: He never says what the license plate says, though.
0: By the way, the men in the neighborhood love it. I love when people get old and they're in Florida and they go to the villages and they're all bricked up. It's great. They're all swallowing blue diamonds down there, shuffling around. They get freaky down in the villages.
2: Dude,
0: they do.
2: They got their $40,000 golf carts.
0: Oh, yeah.
2: Trucking around to impress the ladies.
0: Oh, did you see her car? I can hear that. Hey, did you see that car? Squeeze ass. Oh, man, I love old Squeeze Ass over in Pompano Beach.
2: That's right.
0: She's really, really good.
2: She's coming up this weekend.
0: Yeah.
2: Dibs.
0: I had a doctor prescribe an extra little bit of pills, if you know what I mean.
1: Oh, my God.
0: It's going to be a good weekend.
2: Here's at first, Nancy didn't like it, right?
0: No, Nancy didn't, but now she's come around.
2: There we go. Here's Nancy.
3: At first, she was pretty mad about it.
4: Yeah. I went ballistic. And I said, I can't even believe how this could pass through an inspection. I assume there's an inspection.
2: Yes, there's an inspection.
0: DMV doing an inspection. Yeah. They just want you in and out. It's like Chick-fil-A.
1: I know, but they have... It's not really the DMV that inspects it, right? I don't know.
2: Somebody does.
0: Yes, somebody does.
1: So that bad words, three-letter words, don't end up on license plates. No, so that other bad words don't end up on license plates, because there's some bad three-letter words.
0: Can we get this here for new car Cush? Can we get a squeeze juicy?
1: Well, have y'all ever driven down the road
2: I could get JUCY A55.
0: Yeah.
1: But see, you would do a personalized license plate. Yeah. This came straight from the state. This wasn't paid.
2: This came from a North Florida prison.
0: Yeah.
2: You think whoever made that, they're like,
0: oh, you know they are.
2: Yeah.
0: You know they are. Here's a little bit more of Nancy. So Nancy at first is aghast. She can't believe DMV would do this. Kind of like our delegate flower Jessica over here. Now she's come around to it.
3: But she's starting to come around to the idea of keeping them on her Hyundai Sonata.
4: I can handle it if I get a few honks here and there.
0: Yeah,
4: actually, Nancy. If I'm 70, I might like a few honks.
2: Yeah, you want a few honks.
0: You know what? If you're in the truck right now, or in the car, give Nancy a couple of honks right now. Let's do it together. I like that.
2: Yeah.
0: Yeah, you know what? Because old ladies love me, dude.
2: They do.
0: They do.
1: But I'm like,
0: if you're over 70, you love me.
2: You're a magnet, dude.
1: I love the fact that it's her. They got it.
0: Yeah.
1: Because, like, I don't know, if a guy got it, it'd be
2: right.
1: Like a 70-year-old woman, like, that's amazing.
0: Yeah. I feel like this Jessica could be you in the future.
1: I hope so.
0: Yeah, I'm coming around to it a little bit.
1: Yeah.
0: I mean, I'm
1: have all them old men follow me on their golf carts looking at my squeeze ass. License plate,
0: That's right. You know what? Although we don't have anything juicy in South Carolina, although we are the home of the peach. Not Georgia, even though they claimed it.
1: Right. But
0: we have peaches in South Carolina.
1: Yeah.
2: Word.
0: Can we have a peach on our license plate so you could have
1: one? We have the Revolutionary War now, don't we? Don't we have something?
0: I don't want the Revolutionary War. I want a juicy peach.
2: I want a juicy peach.
0: We got so many South Carolina juicy peaches around here. Y'all deserve a juicy peach. I would like to get that on my new platform when I run for mayor.
2: Amen.
0: Yeah, or governor. Maybe I or should whatever. Run for governor.
5: Run for something.
0: I mean, they appointed Lindsey Graham's sister. Why can't I do it?
5: Because
0: just saying.
5: You're next in line. Right. You have the platform. We just got to find something for you to run for.
0: Mm-hmm. Maybe Joe Cunningham and I could run together.
1: Reach out to him. Yeah, your buddy.
0: Yeah. He's got
6: Joe
0: better hair
6: Hunter
0: than me.
6: Love weed. Yeah,
0: we love weed and we love juicy peaches.
5: Yeah, that's right.
0: We got our earworm for today, which all lays nicely into Nancy over here in Florida. This is for Nancy and everybody that's getting freaky in the villages this morning. Here we go. So good, baby.
7: Shake it. It was

0: I could see Nancy low riding in the Sonata.
1: Oh, dude.
0: Yeah.
1: Oh, dude.
0: Just low riding in that Sonata. Yeah. All the guys in the villages watching her walk on by, drive on by.
1: She's like, what's up, Clyde? Yeah.
0: I don't know about you guys.
1: Hey, Larry.
0: I'm gonna ask Nancy for a date in the Sonata.
1: Uh-huh. That's right.
0: Nancy, you're driving.
2: She said no to the DMV.
1: Nancy and Gladys are out there.

0: Yeah, I was used to packing gats too. Weren't you, Kush?
1: Oh, all day.
0: I pack gats all day.
1: I pack gats like nobody's business.
0: Yeah, I'm packing a gat right now.
1: Yeah.
0: Come mess with me. I got a gat.
2: I'm taking you to HR.
1: They call me Gat Packer.
2: Both of you to HR.
0: We're the Gat Pack, Jessica.
1: There we is.
0: Yeah.
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0: Breaks coming up tonight. We'll have your last pair of tickets for you, Stuck in Traffic Trivia, probably about 45 minutes from now, maybe a little bit, about 7:30-ish. You know, we always run a little late. Dirks is happening tonight, of course, at Credit One. Ricky Skaggs opening up that show. I looked at the forecast. You know what it's going to be? It's going to be 100 degrees with the heat index about when Ricky goes on, I'm assuming.
1: Are you serious?
0: Yeah, with the heat index, which means you know what it's going to be? 100% out there. Sweaty!
2: Yeah, it is.
0: It's going to be so
1: sweaty!
0: There it is. Does sound like you, Jessica.
1: Okay, this is the thing. I know you want to have a good time and you want to drink beer.
0: Here we go.
1: You got to drink some water. Like,
0: yeah. What do you mean?
1: This is like, I went to Mount Joy at Credit One Stadium like a month ago.
0: Mm-hmm.
1: They sold a ton of water
0: because
1: was so muggy that night.
0: Aquafina.
1: Like, I know that you want to have a good time, but you have to get some water.
2: It gets too hot to drink.
1: Yeah.
2: That's like, coming from me.
0: Yeah, it is too hot to drink.
1: Yeah.
0: But
2: I'll tell you what, real quick. When I used to sell beer, I was a beer vendor when I was in school way back in the day. On Sunday afternoons at baseball games in the summertime, you know, beer was the big moneymaker. But the vendors who got first choice of products would sell sodas and water that day. There's a lot of families out there and stuff. Plus, it was just, like I said, it was just too hot to slam beers.
1: Yeah, yeah, yeah.
2: You would sell water or sodas and you make more money than the beer guys.
0: However, it's not too hot to enjoy a bourbon with Dirks.
2: No, it is not.
0: Because Dirks is coming to New Realm today. Jessica and I are going to be there from 3 to 5. And Dirks said, hey, I got this Row 94 whiskey at bourbon. Ever heard of it? I'm like, yeah. He wants to do a little toast there, so we're going to do a toast with him this afternoon. And here's the thing. If you got tickets to Dirks, even if you don't have tickets to Dirks, slide on in. It's kind of first come, first serve basis. We even have a Dirks signed guitar that we're going to give away as well. And so stop on by New Realm, and maybe you'll see Dirks. How cool is that?
2: Yeah, that's, dude, he's the, I still love, he's the man for me.
1: Truly, yeah.
2: Yeah, he is.
0: We'll see you this afternoon.

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1: Now, from the Gerald's Tires and Brakes 843 Traffic Center.
2: No major problems on 26 eastbound heading downtown from Somerville, Ladson, and Goose Creek. We had a disabled vehicle earlier on 526 westbound. No major delays right now on 526 westbound or eastbound. If you see something we need to know about, give us a call, 972-1152.
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3: Wait a minute. 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
4: It's not a loan.
3: Oh, see, because that would be so helpful. 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
5: From storm team to weather clouds with thunderstorms, especially during the afternoon hours. Hot, high near 95.
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1: But they're like, okay, here's what I'm in my brain. Like, I have compartments, right?
2: Yeah.
1: So my compartmentalized brain, it's like, there's romantic shows. I got no, it's not my thing, but I got no problem with it. But when you say romantic comedy, I'm thinking there's romance. And then there's,
3: well, there's always that one character in there that's kind of like the funny guy or the funny girl. So maybe that's like the part of it.
2: I think voicemails for Isabella is really funny.
1: Okay.
2: There's some really good stuff in it. I mean, I don't know if you're going to laugh out loud. Mm-hmm. It's subjective.
1: Yeah. Mm-hmm.
2: But I put it in the rom-com thing. So, I didn't know we were going to get this deep.
3: Yeah. So if you read rom-coms, if you watch rom-coms, I found this whole thing and it's like, you want to make your life a rom-com?
2: I do.
3: I have some tips for you.
2: Oh, good.
3: To help you.
1: Who doesn't?
3: It says to help you romanticize your life.
2: Oh, this is a problem.
3: So I'm going to.
2: This is already going to be a problem.
3: I've got a list of things that you can do. And actually, it doesn't say things. It says activities.
1: You mean Hunter wearing those fake bangs isn't one of the parts of making it?
2: Yeah.
3: If you know, missed that, just, it's on our Facebook page.
2: Yeah, it's like,
3: but I have a list of things that you can do, activities of things that you can do, especially this summer, that can help you romanticize your life and make it feel more like a rom-com.
2: Oh, God, it's something else to do.
1: Can I suggest something, too? Every time you do something, Hunter, play like Ain't Nothing Gonna Break My Stride. In the background.
3: Is that going to be in a rom-com? I feel like you need something sweeter. Like some Sarah Bareilles.
1: Oh, that is syrupy. Oh, my God.
3: Okay.
1: And you look at each other longingly.
3: So, number one, find your main character outfit.
2: All right. Oh, yeah, I do mean your main
1: character. Khakis in a concert tee.
3: No.
2: I was going to say cargo shorts.
3: Yes, cargo shorts in a concert tee.
2: And a Morgan Wallen shirt. Is that my thing? With some Chuck Taylors?
3: Okay.
1: So Chuck Taylor. Yeah. Nice touch.
2: I don't have Chucks, but I can go back and.
1: You always have, like, it could be Morgan, it could be Zeppelin, it could be anybody. It could be Ella Fella.
2: Yeah.
1: Like yesterday. Yeah.
2: All right. Okay. So that's my outfit with a chain wallet.
1: For sure.
2: Yeah. I need
3: but
2: a chain.
3: That's not what you wear every day.
2: I'm going to.
3: But that's
2: you said it's my outfit.
3: That's your main character energy.
2: Yeah.
3: Okay.
2: Yeah.
3: Okay.
2: And I'm going to shave my head. So now I look like, yeah.
3: Okay. Number two, it says you need to host a dinner party.
2: Oh, God, no.
3: In your tea.
2: I hate dinner parties.
3: What would you cook in your dinner party?
1: Yeah, but you can cook, though. You'd be great.
2: I can cook, but I hate dinner parties. I hate it. It's so pretentious.
1: It doesn't have to be.
3: It doesn't have to be.
2: I'll show up to your party with Taco Bell. No, I won't, because Taco Bell, we'll get to that story. Apparently, Taco Bell is the source of the explosion.
3: But, no, you're not going to host a dinner party?
2: No, I don't want to do that.
3: But what if it was just Cush and me?
1: And you set the tone. It doesn't have to be pretentious.
2: Get you some Doritos.
3: Yeah, get some

0: Ella's next week, and if you have bangs like Ella, or even we've put a little tutorial up on her Facebook, Instagram.
1: Is that what that is?
0: Yeah, it's a tutorial.
2: Well, we did a tutorial yesterday, and we have the bangs set up on Amazon. Yeah. A video from that today.
0: Submit your picture. You can text Dandelion. We'll send you a link to 972-9292. And also, you can go to our website or our app and upload your bangs there. You're going to win tickets to Ella, which is sold out, and, of course, a merch raid. Mm-hmm. So when we last left off, I like romantic comedies. Jessica's trying to get me to create my own in real life. My outfit is going to be Chuck Taylor's chain wallet, cargo shorts, maybe one of those old phone... What do you call it when the guys...
2: No, God, why would you want that to be in your rom-com? Ooh,
0: Fanny pack.
1: Velcro wallet.
2: Yeah, but I found this list of ways to romanticize your life and make it more like a rom-com. So the first one was find your main character outfit.
0: Right.
2: The next thing was host a dinner party.
0: Pizza.
2: And then number three, keep a diary or start writing letters.
0: There it is. So here, quick story. I will never, ever keep a journal again, even though I was journaling for a long time, because my ex-wife took my journal. My private thoughts that I was only allowed to see, that my therapist told me to see, and she took it, and she copied it, and she distributed it.
1: Oh, man.
0: Uh-huh.
1: That's the worst.
0: Crazy. That's the beginning of my role. Oh, yeah.
2: That's crazy.
0: And
2: behavior.
0: She was crazy.
1: That's
0: and
1: horrible.
0: I hope you're listening, because you're crazy, girl.
1: That's vindictive.
0: Get out of your mind.
2: So maybe
0: that's
2: we'll,
0: a violation.
2: Maybe we'll say no on that one.
1: Yeah, how about
2: no.
1: a vision board?
0: I'm never putting a vision board out there, dude.
2: Or,
0: my vision's in my head.
2: Or instead of the diary, right. It says in parentheses, or start writing letters. Write letters to people.
0: My yeah. hand hurts, though. Like, I can't write.
2: That is a true story.
0: I can't
2: now write. Now that we text so much, if you try to write a lot of stuff, my hand gets
1: just
2: cramped.
1: Write a big H.
0: I can't
1: literally
0: write
1: a letter.
0: I used to have incredible pen. Did you see Jessica's penmanship, by
1: yes,
0: the way?
1: Yes, it's wonderful.
0: Incredible.
2: Oh, mm-hmm. Thank you.
0: Very clean.
2: Mm-hmm. Oh.
0: I want you to write my invitations.
1: Yeah.
2: For what?
0: Can you write my letters? Can I dictate and you write? Handwrite?
2: You pay me.
1: Yeah. I write like I'm in fourth grade writing with my left hand.
0: Yeah.
1: And it's broken.
0: I look like I wrote with my left foot.
1: Yeah, exactly. Yeah. I know.
0: All right.
2: Okay, so more right. on the list. Learn a dance routine.
1: But you're light on your feet. You could learn a dance routine. Dude, you've done it before.
0: I'm so awkward.
1: But no, you're not.
2: But
1: you're,
2: you
0: I have to be drunk. And then
1: it's
0: I
1: okay.
0: get then I drunk dance and it looks it's like when you guys give me crap about I'm smoldering, you know? And then I do the same thing when I'm drunk and I dance,
1: mm-hmm.
0: Oh yeah, I think I got it going on. And then I see it and I'm like, "Oh boy."
1: It doesn't matter what you think, it's matter what we think.
0: I'm too awkward.
1: You're light on your feet.
0: I've been violated.

0: We're both like chicken ramen noodles.
1: I got it. That's my name of romantic comedy. Rubbed up at Walmart.
0: There you go.
1: That would be mine.
0: I got
1: rubbed up at Walmart.
2: Or you're at Walmart and you say to the nice lady, a hot young lady that works there, you're like, excuse me, I can't reach that on the top shelf. Could you grab it for me?
1: That's because I'm short.
3: She goes, this is leading straight to a rom-com.
1: It is.
3: I see it. Yes. I see it. And
1: then, actually, you know what? I know something, my girl. Usually when we go grocery shopping, she has to
0: get
1: the stuff off the top.
2: And she knocks a can off.
1: She's 5'9", I'm 5'6".
2: She knocks a can off the top shelf and hits you in the head. Next thing you know, you're back in the infirmary at Walmart.
3: Okay, next. Change your hairstyle.
2: We're doing that.
3: We are doing that.
2: That's on the horizon, baby.
1: I really committed to it today. I got to do it.
3: Yeah. Embrace spontaneity.
1: I'm good at that.
2: He is.
1: I am spontaneous. I'll give you that.
3: Mm-hmm. Have a karaoke night.
1: Oh, God, I hate karaoke.
3: In your rom-com.
1: Yeah, I hate karaoke.
2: But in a rom-com, karaoke is... yes.
3: You could tie this in with hosting a dinner party and then turn it into karaoke night. You could add the two together. It'd be a super rom-com.
1: So much to do. You know who'd be good at this, Jessica? You. Because you love to plan.
3: You're a planner.
1: Mm-hmm. You are a planner to the T.
3: Yeah.
1: I just show up with a bag of chips.
3: The last two, okay? Get out on the water.
1: I like being on the water.
3: And visit a bookstore.
2: He goes to bookstores.
1: I go to the Binding Collective because I like freaky
3: comic
1: stuff.
3: Comic books.
1: I like comic books too, but there's the Binding Collective in West Ashley.
2: See?
1: For those of you ladies that like that kind of thing, you want to go past 50 Shades of Gray? Binding Collective, West Ashley.
2: And the library. Yeah. You go to the library too.
1: Yeah. And the library.
2: We got
1: good girls at the library. Good girls at church.
3: Your life is almost a rom-com already.
2: I know.
1: It's a mess is what it is.
2: Ain't nothing going to break Hunter's stride. Ain't nothing going to hold him down. Whoa. He's got to. I don't know the rest.
1: I can just hear it now. Did you guys see that romantic comedy on Netflix, Rubbed Up at Walmart? Oh, my God. It's so ridiculous. Yes.

0: 9. If you see something we need to know about, give us a call. 972-1152.
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5: All right, Jessica, looking at my roof right now, it's a scary situation. I'm sure you're probably in it yourself. You see that roof and you know it needs to be replaced, but then you think about the cost. That is the most scary thing out there because it's a big investment.
1: Absolutely. When I spoke to Ignacio and Emily from Southline Roofing and Exteriors, they explained that there are loans available, but there's also the Safe Home Program, which is run by the South Carolina Department of Insurance that gives grant money to homeowners for roof replacement.
5: Wait a minute. This is a grant? It's not a loan?
1: It's not a loan.
5: Oh, see, because that would be so helpful. Because it is scary. Having had my roof replaced before, it's a big job.
1: And I've heard from a couple of people who have used the Safe Home Program, and they said it was extremely easy. And that's where Emily and Ignacio, they step in. They make sure that they take care of you. And if you don't need a full roof replacement, they do repairs as well.
5: That's perfect. I've also talked to them. They actually did the drone over my roof, and they showed me where the problem spots were. Definitely look these guys up. If you're looking to replace your roof, do it without the fear.
1: No job is too big or too small, so Google Southline Roofing and Exteriors. So, Andrea, we're sitting in the studio. We're talking about summertime is here. Mm-hmm. The grapes like the warm weather, but not so much the people.
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2: From storm team to weather clouds with thunderstorms, especially during the afternoon hours. Hot, high near 95.
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1: All right, here's fun of living in the low country. You know, there's always kind of crap all over the road. That should be our traffic report, just crap in the road. Like, you know, I've seen like a washing machine, bed. Oh, the lots of bedding. If you're looking for a new bed, just look anywhere, 526-26, somewhere on 61. Someone's dropped a mattress somewhere.
2: Yep.
1: Yeah, that's no bull mattress right there.
2: That's a lot of, lot of mattresses. There's a lot of mattresses in our neighborhood usually.
1: Yeah, and they're nasty. Like, that's true. Man, some of y'all, what's going on? Like, what's happening? What happened to your mattress? If I black like that,
2: Ain't no amount of Febreze going to fix
3: that. If you're going to put it on the curb, like, put the ugly side down so nobody sees it.

0: Yeah, but how did you get to that much of an ugly side?
1: Your dog could have thrown up on the bed. Your child could have thrown up on the bed. Like, things happen.
0: Or you're drunk and you pee your bed. That happens.
2: Or that could be where the magic happens.
0: Yeah.
1: But this is actually not something that somebody dropped. Got a text this morning that a tire just blew on a truck right before the new Weber exit on 26, going westbound, so going out of town. But the debris is everywhere. We just had to slam on our brakes and swerve. Could cause a big accident if people aren't paying attention because the tire is in the middle of the middle lane. So,
0: y'all,
1: Weber exit, if you're approaching that going westbound, just be on the lookout and slow down.
0: Why is everybody making us go to work? Why can't we all work remote? Wouldn't it be better around here if everybody just went
2: not
0: remote?
2: For me, it wouldn't.
0: We are the dumbest driving town I've ever been in my life. Mm-hmm. We are dumb. It's so dumb. Every day, it's
2: amazing.
0: And yeah, and you know what? I'm not even mad at it. I'm not even surprised anymore. It's like yesterday when we were talking about the rednecks that were firing fireworks out in Florida out of their truck. And you're like, would you believe in Florida that a guy driving a John boat on the 250th anniversary of our country on the 4th of July were firing out fireworks? No. Would you believe there's crap in the road in Charleston somewhere? Not at all. Hey, did you know Charleston flooded? Yeah.
2: No.
0: God,
2: stop it.
0: It's Final Destination out there, y'all. Be careful.
1: Just be careful.
0: Just be careful. And especially you idiots that decide you want to slide into the lane and just speed up and tailgate people and brake check everybody. Sorry, I'm angry. You're mad at
2: the tailgaters. You know you're brake checking people.
1: In this situation, though, the truck blowing a tire—that's not it. It could be his fault for not inspecting the tires. But at the end of the day, like,
0: there's too many trucks. I'll say it.
1: No,
0: too many dang trucks.
1: We live in a port. We are a port city,
0: dude. I'm ready for back roads. I don't know about anybody else. You know, when I was up in Easley. When I went to Morgan Wallen, I drove through Easley. First of all, they have a Whataburger, which I was pretty happy about. Mm-hmm. But two, it was nice being in the rolling hills of Easley. I even saw the giant Uncle Sam with the giant inflatable eagle. That thing's for real.
1: It's true.
0: Huge. Mm-hmm. But Easley, to me, Jessica, was peaceful. Yeah. I want to be by a creek with a crazy uncle named Dale who fires off a cannon.
2: Yep.
0: That's what's up.
2: And the other uncle is one-legged.
1: That's the life.
2: And you got your other uncle who's a one-legged.
0: I like Easley, man. Mm-hmm. I could see Jessica and I retiring there.
1: Wait, not together.
2: She's like, hold on.
1: No.
0: You ain't getting rid of me. We're going to be in the same home together.
1: You are not in my retirement plan.
0: We're going to be in the same home together.
1: No.
0: Hey, Jessica, you want to play some shuffleboard and pickleball? Yeah, good time.
1: I'll be like, go sit back down in your lazy boy.
0: You guys got a golden corral out there? I'm hungry.
1: Oh my gosh.
0: Just think about that, Jessica.
1: No, I'm not thinking about it.
0: This show's going to retire together.
2: No.
0: Oh, yeah.
2: No.
0: You'll be gone, but Jessica and I'll be like, well, mm-hmm. You know,
2: I ain't doing nothing.
1: I'm finna be broke from all these dogs.
0: Yeah, I know. That's what I mean. You're gonna be broke. I'm still broke from the divorce. I'll still be paying for that when I'm 85.
1: We're gonna need roommates, so we're gonna live together.
2: There you go.
0: I know. We'll meet you for bingo.
1: We're gonna fight every day, though. We would bicker every day.
0: I know. Jessica, can you imagine? They're gonna get that Pearl Jam cover band to come out tonight over at the. Can't wait
1: Jessica,
0: for that.
1: Your new license plate came in the mail.
0: Yo, look at this. Bruno Mars impersonator. It's really cool.
2: What's that license plate say, Jessica?
1: Squeeze out.
0: You bring that. Yeah, you bring the bitter honey. I'll bring the raisinettes. It'll be a good time. All right. Good Lord.
1: Save
0: be careful on the
1: us.
0: Road. That's why Stuck in Traffic Trivia has been created, because we all feel the frustration of being in Charleston and driving anywhere.
1: I will say
0: anywhere.
1: This. I pulled up the traffic cameras so I could kind of see like what's happening. I can't see it on the cameras.
0: Yeah.
1: But traffic through... I'm looking through Ashley Phosphate. Looking good today. What y'all keep it up.
0: It's Friday.
1: Y'all get to go on the refrigerator today. Gold star for all of you. Drive safely.
0: Well, that's because it's Friday. Nobody works in this town past Thursday at noon.
2: Truth.
0: That's truth.
1: And school's going to be back in session in what, like a month?
0: Yeah.
1: And the traffic's going to be again.
2: Yeah. What was that again?
0: Yeah.
2: Okay.
1: It's, I just spit everywhere.
0: Yeah. What do we have for those of you who are in traffic, Jessica, today? Final pair of Dirks tickets, right?
1: I agree. Yes. I think so.
0: Okay.
2: I hope so.
1: Hold on. It's still loading. It's still loading. Stuck in Traffic Trivia. The prize today is Dirk Bentley.
2: Okay.
1: Yeah.
2: All right. Look at that. All
0: right. 972-9292. Stump us with a question. And if we get it wrong, the tickets are yours. And don't forget, Dirk's will be doing a little toast at New Realm Brewing on Daniel Island sometime this afternoon with Jessica and me. So there you go.

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1: Now, from the Gerald's Tires and Brakes 843 Traffic Center.
2: Accident Dorchester Road at Ashley Phosphate Road. 526 eastbound heavy traffic from International Boulevard to the Don Holt Bridge. 26 eastbound, no major delays, no major accidents at this time. If you see something we need to know about, give us a call. 972-1152.

0: everything out there because it's a big investment.
1: Absolutely. When I spoke to Ignacio and Emily from Southline Roofing and Exteriors, they explained that there are loans available, but there's also the Safe Home Program, which is run by the South Carolina Department of Insurance that gives grant money to homeowners for roof replacement.
0: Wait a minute. This is a grant? It's not a loan?
1: It's not a loan.
0: Oh, see, because that would be so helpful because it is scary. 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
1: And I've heard from a couple of people who have used the Safe Home Program, and they said it was extremely easy. 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
0: That's perfect. 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
1: No job is too big or too small. 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
1: So Andrea, we're sitting in the studio and we're talking about summertime is here. The grapes like the warm weather, but not so much the people.
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8: From storm team to weather clouds with thunderstorms, especially during the afternoon hours. Hot, high near 95.
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1: Show most likely to get into an HR office and build a file. We'll have to recover that whole situation. Jessica got us in trouble. I'm just going to say
2: that. She got herself in trouble.
1: She got us in trouble, too. Guilty by proxy.
3: Yeah.
1: That's what happens.
2: And right? Hang on.
3: You made me this way.
2: Yeah. I can get myself in trouble. I'm not guilty by proxy.
1: Oh, we know. You should see the file on you.
2: No.
1: It's huge.
2: Could base jump off that
1: but,
2: thing.
1: But, yeah, coming up, we'll have to get into this a little later in the show, but Jessica got us all in trouble for some, and we have training.
2: Yeah.
1: Like I said, professionalism sucks.
2: The amount of discomfort I feel right now is through the roof.
1: I do, too. That's why I'm keeping my distance. Keeping my distance. I know the best person on the show, too.
2: I know. Supposedly.
1: This is a woman of
3: my
1: God over here.
3: My file is still smaller than both of your files.
2: Wolf and sheep's clothing.
1: That's true. You got one sheet. We've got. I don't even know. I think they stopped counting.
2: A drawer.
1: Exactly. It's a file cabinet.
3: Not just one cabinet. Like the whole file cabinet.
1: For some reason, they haven't touched us yet. I don't know why. Must be corporate Katie.
3: They She's can't got touch us. You. It's an HR issue.
2: Yeah, that's right.
1: I wish HR would touch me. Anyway, 972-9292. This is our final pair of Dierks Bentley tickets. Don't forget, too, tonight, New Realm Brewing. Jessica and I will be broadcasting live. But Dierks, the man himself, is coming on over. Not sure what time yet. We'll get a little as we get over there and let you know. But if you get there early, you could toast with Dierks. Row 94 is his bourbon.
3: I got a text yesterday. I was like, y'all better be careful if you're bringing him over there. I'm like, he's going to have people and he will be safe.
2: He'll be
3: nobody's
2: fine.
3: Nobody's going to get him.
1: I love the corrector. Like, just stay in
3: y'all better be careful.
1: Stay in your lane. Stay in your lane. We'll let the adults have fun. Okay?
3: And you know what? If Dierks wants to like walk out in the crowd, he's a grown
1: That's
3: man.
1: Up to
3: he
1: Dierks.
3: Can do whatever he wants to do. Yeah.
1: Not up to me.
3: Yeah.
1: But we'll do that later this afternoon. Right now, let's see if we can get a winner for Dierks tickets.
2: All right, Jesse, we're

0: Where are you stuck?
1: I'm on 26 heading downtown.
0: How's traffic?
1: I mean, it's going smooth. I mean, I'm coming up on the Ashley Phosphate exit right now.
0: All right, what's your question for Hunter and Jessica and Kush?
1: Who was the first president to ride in a automobile?
2: I'm going to say McKinley. Just because I loved his top hat.
0: Yeah, dude.
2: It seems like a McKinley thing to do.
0: It does.
1: It was William McKinley.
0: Oh!
3: You got it right!
2: Who knew that living in Akron, Ohio would ever benefit me in life and ever?
0: Every time we get a president question, that's his guess.
2: Well, because, all right, so I lived in Akron for a little bit, right? And they had the Football Hall of Fame down there, and they had the William McKinley Hotel because that's where he got assassinated.
3: Oh, okay. Wow.
2: And it's really creepy. You walk through the hotel where all the football players are, and he's got this creepy top hat on.
3: Sorry, Jesse.
0: Yeah.
2: Weird.
1: Okay.
0: All right, Regina, you're next. What's your question for Hunter, Jessica, and Kush?
4: What do you call a large group of flamingos?
3: Have we had this? No, but I feel like I was looking this up the other day because I was wondering what it's a gaggle of geese.
0: So what did you find out?
3: A flaggle of flamingos.
2: A flaggle, okay.
0: I'm going to say a pink bunch of flamingos. What do you got, Hunter?
2: A goon squad.
3: Goon squad?
2: I don't know why.
3: All right, what is it, Regina?
4: A flamboyance.
0: Oh, a flamboyance. Of course it is.
2: That makes sense.
0: Wow. Yeah, it does.
4: Yeah.
0: All right.
2: All right.
0: Okay.
2: All right.
0: Nice work, Regina.
2: This, and you got tickets to Dierks Bentley. Congratulations.
4: Thank you.
2: All right. Nice question. I do like a good flamingo shirt. You know what I've been into? Maybe I should do it. I like these pink flamingos that people have out. Have you seen the flamingos in the yard? I think that's coming back, like the porch goose, isn't it? The flamingos?
3: Yeah, I already have a bird on my porch. I'm not going to add any more.
2: You need flamingos.
3: Nah.
2: Especially on that beautifully manicured lawn.
3: Dang, it looks good right now, too.
2: It does look good, right? It's so perfect.
3: Sometimes I catch myself going to the window going, dang.
2: Yeah.
3: That's a good looking yard. I do.
2: You just love on yourself for your lawn.
3: Good looking yard.
2: Yeah. Look at me. I'm so good at this. But hey, coming up.
3: It's not wrong. I'm telling the truth.
2: Hey.
3: I put my hands on my hips and I'm like, man, that's a good looking yard.
2: You're hand killing it. Hey, Bobby, let me show you what a real lawn looks like.
3: I did that.
2: I don't want to do it, Dad. No, I'm going to show you how to make sure your edging beats Jody every time.
0: That's right.
3: Jody's grass is a little greener than mine, but everybody right there, we all looking good right now.
0: All right.
3: All
0: who would win yard of the month?
3: Me?
2: I got it on good authority that Jody character in Hanahan's using that AstroTurf.
0: Is that right?
3: He wouldn't.
0: No.
3: He wouldn't.
0: He's all natural.
2: AstroTurf people, you cheating. You're cheating hard. You're cheating. It's good looking.
3: You better get it cleaned.
2: Yeah, you better get it cleaned.
3: Pleasant turf. Yeah. Right. You better clean
2: Dierks is tonight, Credit One Stadium. Hopefully, you'll be a part of it. We'll be over at New Realm Brewing after 3 o'clock today. It's Dierks kicking.

0: 92.5 Kickin' Country, Dirks tonight. Like we said, we're going to be at New Realm Brewing. Dirks is actually going to do a toast with Row 94. That's his bourbon. So if you want to come on over, I know they got old fashions. Oh boy, I'm done.
1: There you are.
0: I'm done. Oh, it's Friday night. And I love old fashions, and I love Dirks Bentley, and get I'm hanging out with my buddy Jessica, and she'll only yell at me four times.
2: It's 7:52 in the morning, and it's already been a day. Like, I need a drink right now.
0: You do. Like, yeah, you need some Row 94.
2: Oh, my gosh.
0: And if you miss it, we're going to stream it on our Facebook page, so we'll have a little Dirks for you. And hopefully you'll come on by. No purchase necessary, of course. And we have a signed Dirks guitar to give away to a guitar.
1: Sweet.
0: Well, we share a lot on this show. Kush, you've been married for how many years now? 30?
3: 995.
0: Oh, wow.
3: 30 and a half.
0: 30 and a half. Wow. It's crazy. That's a long run. Mm-hmm. I didn't make it. I didn't do so good in that situation. I came right under a few years. And when you get to
3: 20.
0: Yeah.
3: You did 20. That's a good.
0: No,
3: one,
0: right? No. I was like 18.
3: All right.
0: I checked out.
2: That was a while.
0: I checked out year two. Year two was.
3: Wow. Okay. Was here.
0: I was physically there, but for the rest of it, it's all a blur. It was really helped out. I'll tell you what helped me and got me through some of the worst times was Twisted Tea. I know what you're thinking. How? Well, there was a Twisted Tea moment. I had a very long relationship with Twisted Tea. I like the midnight one.
2: I've had some guy friends that are Twisted Tea fans too. Like, that's what they drink.
0: It's been a long time, and I see the commercials all the time. Keep it twisted. And I haven't had Twisted Tea. I haven't kept it twisted in a year, in a long time, probably about 12 years or so.
3: Right.
0: So, and I found out that it was super sugary. Like, there was like 72 grams of sugar in one.
3: Yeah.
0: And I couldn't understand why I got fat. Well, that's why, because Twisted Tea, I kept it twisted. All right. But there's a new thing that Twisted Tea's doing for people with divorces, right?
3: That's right.
0: Like going through a divorce. Yep. So if you're going through a divorce, they want you to keep it twisted.
2: Are they paying divorce fees?
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5: Accident Dorchester Road at Ashley Phosphate Road. 526 eastbound heavy traffic from International Boulevard to the Don Holt Bridge. 26 eastbound, no major delays, no major accidents at this time. If you see something we need to know about, give us a call. 972-1152.
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1: I swear. Go ahead, ask me the question.
2: What's going on?
3: Hunter and his brain.
2: Why? What's wrong with your brain?
1: All right, so we got this Ella Langley, you know, Bangs Like Ella contest. And here's what you can do. If you're, you know, you don't even have to go buy a wig or anything like that if you don't have bangs. You can literally put your picture in the chat GPT, which we did. We'll post them in a little bit. And then it'll Ella you up, right?
3: Right.
1: Dude, I look good. I look good.
2: I would like to say.
1: I do.
2: I think all three of us look good.
1: We look
3: good. Jessica. I think Hunter looks like a heavy metal singer who didn't do a lot of crap back in the day, a lot of drugs.
1: You said Eddie from Stranger Things.
2: I said Eddie from Stranger Things.
3: I mean, he keeps it. But Hunter is like this, you know, this heavy metal singer who has kept himself in great shape over the years.
1: Like Mark Wahlberg.
3: Like Wahlberg. Yeah. Well, let's not get nutty.
1: Yeah.
3: But like Bruce Dickinson from Iron Maiden. You might not know who he is, but he's got long hair. He's kept himself in shape over the years. That's what you remind me of.
1: You don't know who Bruce Dickinson is from Iron Maiden. You ought to.
3: Well, I do, but
1: I know.
3: I do.
1: Number of the beast, man.
3: Yeah.
1: Run for the hills. Jessica, you. Can I just say it? I'll say it. I don't care. We're already in HR anyway.
3: Yeah.
1: Jessica with bangs?
2: I'm like,
1: girl.
2: I like.
1: You look hot.
2: I pulled my scissors out. I said, I'm about to cut them. And then I'm like, no.
3: H-A-A-A-A-A-A-A-A-A-W-T.
1: I mean, Jessica Chandler with bangs. Woo!
2: You know what the problem is? The problem is anytime like you go to a salon and you get like a new hairstyle and you leave there and you are feeling yourself.
1: You feel good.
2: I look good. And then you wash your hair for the first time and then you have to style it and you're like, why do I look like a wet rat? Like, what happened? Why can't I do what the salon did? See, I would go, man, those bangs look really good. I've got a 5 head. I feel like I got a big forehead. Mm-hmm. And so I used to have bangs back in the 90s.
3: Oh, wait. No, but Jessica, your forehead's normal.
2: 6 head then.
3: Yeah, no, I missed it. Yeah, your head's fine. Your forehead's fine.
2: No. You didn't need to come back and know. But I see this picture and I'm like, I like that.
1: I know.
2: Can do that.
1: And then we even looked at Kush's picture.
2: And I'm like, dang.
1: Yeah, we all look really hot with it. I got to be honest. I think it's time for me to get a wig. Why not? You ladies have your extensions. You have your extensions. Why can't I have a wig?
3: What is it like inside your brain? Some funhouse?
1: Dude, I look good with this.
3: Two hours ago. Literally.

0: 2 hours ago.
1: I was going to shave my head.
0: Here's Hunter. Yeah. I've convinced myself. I'm shaving my head.
1: Yeah.
0: Now he's shopping for wigs.
1: Well, seeing myself Ella upped, I mean, yeah.
2: I'm going to text Tug and tell him to send me a picture. I think I might have one of Tug that I can give Tug some Ella Banks to.
3: Yeah, you should. You should.
2: I'm posting it on the Kickin Instagram and Facebook page right now. And again, if you want to submit your bangs picture, you don't have to actually pull out the scissors and do it. You can go to AI and tell AI to make you a bangs photo with one of your pictures and submit it, and you could win.
1: It's awesome. And congratulations, by the way, to our winner yesterday who ended up... That looks so hot.
2: God, yeah.
1: Look at me, dude.
0: Oh, yeah.
1: I know, man. Yeah. I know. I need some Metallica. Yeah.
0: You look like a modest rocker who's just getting ready to get up there and tear it up for 2.5 hours.
1: But before I tear it up, I've got a stylist.
0: Yeah, you do.
1: I want a stylist. I got a barber. I want a stylist now.
0: No, you're that I is not barber worthy.
1: That is stylist.
0: Yeah, you style. Yeah,
1: I know. That's why. But currently, I have a barber. I think I need to move into stylist. You know why can't guys wear wigs?
0: Level up.
1: I mean,
0: bro.
1: Ladies, again, you wear extensions all the time.
0: All the time.
1: All the time. You ladies are wearing your extensions.
0: No,
1: why not?
0: There's nothing that says you can't wear a wig, bro.
1: Girl, I know your hair ain't that long.
0: Yeah.
1: Actually, I know Ella wears extensions. I know she does.
0: Where do you get a wig though that doesn't make you itch?
1: I don't know.
0: Yeah, that's the thing. It's like, because we've worn, like, for costumes and stuff. Man, God, it's just so bad. It's like, if I'm going to wear a wig, Hunter is, though. If you're going to wear a wig, dude, you got to get something that's not going to be, like, itching and you're scratching your head.
1: Don't they do that now? Don't they tape something to your head or glue something to your head if you're a dude
0: now? We can staple it. Yeah. You want to staple it to your head?
2: Staple it. Talking about stapling it.
1: Yeah, can't they glue it to your head, Jessica? You know this crap. Don't you have stylists?
2: I don't know about all that.
1: Dude, like, I need to glow up.
2: It.
1: I glowed myself up with ChatGPT. I glowed up.
0: You did.
1: How about that?
2: I just, like, I would, I'm like thinking more about it, and I get overstimulated by, like, things.
1: Yeah, you're overstimulated by me, aren't you, right now? Yeah.
2: No, but I'm saying, like, if my hair, if I had bangs and they were, like, touching me all the time, I'd be like, get off of me.
1: Oh, yeah, you would. I can see it too. I'm hot. I'm sweaty. My bangs. Help!
2: My dog! Oh my gosh, and then think about it with the humidity and the sweat, and they stick to your forehead, and like you'd be all looking like definitely like a wet rat by the end.
1: Why are we telling you all this? Because you could win tickets to Ella Langley, which is sold out next weekend, North Charleston Coliseum.
2: You can buy resale tickets at like $1,000 a ticket.
1: Yeah, if you got that kind of money, or you could just chat GPT yourself and put an Ella. All you have to say is, give me hair like Ella Langley, and it'll do it. For you. It's pretty
2: and
1: simple. We'll accept that, right?
2: Yeah, we'll accept that. Our pictures are on our Facebook page and Instagram, and you can see what you
0: I look like I belong on the cover of a romance novel.

0: Com.
1: You look like you should be in the Californians.
2: It cut the top of your head off. I don't know what happened in the picture, but you can still see some of your bangs.
3: I still have plenty of head.
2: Yeah. I used a picture of you in your tracksuit back in the day.
3: With the bling?
2: With the gold chain. Yeah.
1: It works very well.
2: Really good. Mm-hmm.
1: By the way, we'll also take you merch shopping for Ella, so get those pictures submitted now.

0: Taylor, Jessica, and Kush, 92.5 Kickin' Country.
1: Submit those photos of you with Ella hair. You can do it through ChatGPT. You can do the little hair over your head flip that Jessica showed us the other day. Or get a wig, whatever. But we want to see your Ella pictures, your Ella bangs, bangs like Ella. And you could be going to the show next week and a merch raid, which means I think we got a couple $100 that you can go all the stuff that Jessica does not have when she ordered poorly through Ella's website.
2: I got a t-shirt for the price of a sweatshirt.
1: That doesn't burn. But
2: I did get a really cool dandelion hat, and I love it. And I tried to wear it the other day, and it itches my forehead.
3: Oh, of course it does.
1: That's your life.
3: Yeah,
1: see?
3: That's your life. You know how it wouldn't itch your forehead? Maybe if you had bangs there between your hat and your forehead.
2: Maybe. I've got them now from Amazon.
1: Boom!
4: There you go.
1: Make it work.
2: I'll use my Amazon bangs.
1: If you listen to this show, you're probably sitting to yourself going, I can't believe Hunter got divorced. Oh, I can.
2: Nobody has ever said that.
1: I mean, Jessica wants to divorce me every day, and that's work divorce, right?
2: My eyes twitching.
1: About five times this morning. If you get divorced, Twisted Tea has come to the rescue for all those who've gone through divorce. I went through a Twisted Tea phase, put on about 20 pounds because of the tea.
3: Wow.
1: I am.

0: Okay. Yeah. That happens when you get divorced.
1: I guess.
0: Then you work out, Howard. Then you get back to fluffy self.
2: That's, I know, right?
0: It's like,
2: what did your revenge buy?
0: Fluffy, swole, amazing diet.
2: What'd your CrossFit revenge, every day. What did your revenge bod look like?
0: It actually looked good.
2: Yeah, I did.
0: Cool. I got some pictures when I was working out hard. Now I'm just like comfortable. Comfortably uncomfortable.
3: Are you the type of person that would join a dating website, but you'd use your swole pictures instead of
0: you? You know what? I never joined a dating website. Never
3: But
0: once.
3: If you did, would you only use your swole pictures?
0: Nope. Okay. I would never do that. No. I don't like posting pictures at all.
2: He is
0: except,
2: for real.
0: Except with my Ella Langley hair.
2: Yeah.
3: That one's going to be one to show off.
0: That's acceptable. That's going to change my profile.
2: That's
0: going to
2: be in your future, buddy.
0: I'm going to do that. I will. So anyway, this twisted tea thing, Kush, what you got here?
2: Well, I think, you know, one of America's favorite pastimes is divorce.
0: And drinking. And they go together.
2: We're pretty good at it.
3: Wait, drinking and divorce?
2: Yeah, exactly. So Twisted Tea's got this limited edition 12-pack that splits into two separate six-packs right down the middle.
0: That's it?
2: Wait a minute. This is yours.
3: One side
2: of the 12-pack is yours. Says yours. The other side says mine. Mm. So you got yours and mine. Six and six.
3: Split everything down the middle.
2: You split it right down the middle.
0: Question for the Hunter? Question.
2: Hunter would have got one.
0: What if you're really stupid? You live in South Carolina. She's in New York at the time. New York is one of these very liberal states. And at the end of it, you choose poorly when you got yourself a lawyer. And that lawyer doesn't represent you. But you don't
3: until you walk
0: into court and you lose probably 60 to 70% of your income.
2: Then you get one twisted tea and she gets 11.
0: Thank you. All right.
2: Okay.
0: Here we go.
2: Now, here it comes, though. Twisted Cheese Split Pack also comes with an opportunity to win a $5,000 giveaway.
3: So you can pay your divorce lawyer?
0: I could use that to pay my lawyer.
2: It's money. It's seed money to get you back on your feet
3: after
2: you get screwed in your divorce.
3: But time out. Mm-hmm. If you're still married and you win this, do they get half?
2: I think that's the idea. I think they still, that's for, that's up for negotiation.
3: You need to make sure that you don't get that payment until after the papers are signed, because what's yours is mine and what's...
2: So what are you saying? You're going to put your 12-pack of Twisted Tea in a secret refrefrigerator hidden someplace offshore?
3: No, the $5,000.
0: Question for the class.
3: I'm saying if you win $5,000, they get half of it, right? Like if you're still legally married and you win the lottery.
2: Yeah, you've got to make sure
0: You got to share.
2: You got to keep that under wraps.
0: Pick me. Twisted Tea, $5,000 is not going to cover lawyer fees at all. Because then there's going to be where you have to go for a modification. And that's probably going to cost you another $10,000 at least.
2: Not the way you pick them.
0: Yeah, no, not at all.
3: We got a text from Kenny that said, we need to get like a cuss jar like in the studio. And every time Hunter talks about his divorce, put a dollar in it and we'd all be rich.
0: Yeah, no.
2: We could cover your lawyer fees.
0: No.
2: So the idea, though, came because
0: my lawyer fees.
2: And I never realized this, but divorce filings go up in late summer after the vacation season comes to an
0: end. That's right.
3: Not before?
0: Because you went to Sandals and hooked up with somebody.
2: Well, you went on vacation and you shared a hotel room with somebody that you've been with for 23 years. Yeah. And then you realize, you know what? That snoring does get on my nerves. I do not like that.
0: I think
2: and
0: it hits.
2: He's too fat to walk around this hotel room naked. Yeah. I'm sick of him.
0: I believe divorce happens really when the kids reach the ripe age.

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1: That makes my stomach hurt.
0: A twisted tea summer.
1: All of that.
0: All our stomachs hurt.
2: 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Now, from the Gerald's Tires and Brakes 843 Traffic Center.
3: 26 eastbound slowdown from Ashley Phosphate Road to the 526 interchange. Continuing on 26 eastbound, your ride slows down around Cosgrove Avenue all the way downtown. 526 eastbound, heavy traffic from International Boulevard to the Donhoe Bridge. If you see something we need to know about, give us a call. 972-1152.
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0: 92.5, Kickin' Country. It's Hunter. It's Jessica. It's Kush. We've got some for you. Here comes your breaking news.
1: It's been a hard week. It's been an explosive week for some of you. Hasn't really touched here in South Carolina except for the upstate. From the red staple desk in the very back of the Charleston Media Solutions Group, which also does radio, next to our janitor's closet, over the faint smell of bleach and utter regret.
2: I see what you did there.
1: I see what I did there, too. Anyway, we got some breaking news for you. See, as you know, in Michigan, Texas, I believe West Virginia, Ohio.
2: North Carolina.
1: North Carolina. Just the tip.
0: Indiana.
1: Of the Indiana upstate. They got a little bit of it, too. There was explosive screaming. Diarrhea.
0: Sounds like a cat.
1: Not my words. This is everything. And I don't know. I was a little afraid. Kush went to Taco Bell yesterday.
2: The day before yesterday.
1: Yeah. And I was like, dude, are you insane? Because I go back to my Chipotle days when Chipotle had that little guacamole problem, and it took me a while to go back to the Chipotle. It really, really did.
0: Do I look like a lettuce eater?
1: No, but I feel like it was gambling because Taco Bell said, you know what? We're going to take all of it off. No pico, no guac, no cilantro. I don't know who gets cilantro, and no lettuce. Well, it turns out that the CDC did a little digging.
2: It
1: has been now confirmed. Let's go to the talking heads in the news. I don't know where they are.

0: It doesn't really matter. Here we go.
1: Breaking news involving that serious stomach illness, cyclosporiasis. The FDA has linked the recent cases to shredded iceberg lettuce served at Taco Bell locations in Indiana, Kentucky, Michigan, Ohio, and West Virginia.
0: Oops. I thought it was a little sus when Taco Bell was like, no, man, we got this. Don't worry about it. No, we're going to talk it out. We're being preventative. Taco Bell's never been preventative.
2: Yeah. They get proactive, man. People are looking at them like, wait a minute.
0: I know.
3: How do you think they got tipped off that it was their lettuce? Do you think it looked funny or smelled funny?
0: I think they got
3: funny calls.
2: It was probably the barf at their entrance door as people were leaving.
0: Yeah.
3: At the exit. Wasn't it coming out the other side?
0: Yeah, it's coming out. It was coming out. It was screaming, Jessica. Ah!
3: I know.
0: And we've all had the, when we've had too much Chalupa. So here's the weird thing. TikTokers were going on and saying, well, they were giving their experiences with the said screaming.
3: Yeah.
0: Diarrhea. And I think that's a little much myself personally. Some of them actually wanted to get sick. And didn't you say this? To get a diet going?
3: Oh, they wanted to lose some weight.
0: Yeah. America.
3: No, that's not safe.
0: You think that's America for you though? They're like, give me it.
2: Oh,
0: like
2: right.
0: How much? I want to feel like I'm in that movie with Stephen King where I have to walk and for like 500 miles and there's no other option.
2: The shortest of the shortcuts. That's what we will take.
0: Yeah.
3: I read a meme and it was like, I've survived this, the pandemic, and what took me out? Diarrhea lettuce.
2: From cilantro.
0: I know, that's what gets you, man.
3: But it is the lettuce, though, right? It wasn't the guac.
0: It wasn't the lettuce.
3: It was the lettuce.
0: And by the way, it was a certain kind of lettuce. It's iceberg lettuce. You iceberg lettuce people. That stuff is awful. It's not even lettuce. It has no nutritional value. Look it up.
3: It was only distributed, this lettuce, to Taco Bell.
0: Yes, to Taco Bell.
3: So now
0: they got the batch.
3: But they know then exactly where that lettuce came from.
0: Yeah, they do.
2: They aren't telling. Here, check this out. Here.
1: At the locations where people got sick, Taco Bell used a single supplier from Mexico. That specific supplier has not been publicly identified.
0: Yeah. Why not?
2: Because whoever identifies it is going to end up hanging from an overpass in Mexico.
0: That's true. Cartel.
2: Yeah.
0: That's
2: cartel. True. You're right. Cartel lettuce factory. Yeah.
0: Yeah. I'll tell you, that's how they take down America. You want to take down America? Taco Bell. That's right.
3: Will they like sue and like, can people, will there be a class action lawsuit against some people?
0: You wait.
3: Oh my gosh.
0: Yeah, there'll be some lawyer like, hey, did you have the...
3: We're going to sue that lettuce company.
0: Did you feel like you were in a Stephen King movie? Did you go through an entire year's worth of Pepto-Bismol in one day? We got you.
3: We'll reimburse you for all that medicine.
0: Yeah, and you know what you'll get?
3: $10. Like, I was going to say, but for real, at the end of it, after the lawyers get paid, everybody gets $3.
0: Oh, yeah. And a free taco.
2: Oh, yeah, and a Baja Blast. Yeah.
0: When Clemson wins the ACC tournament, that's right. When you'll get it. Free taco.

0: That's right. When you'll get it. Free tacos.
1: Yeah, they did do that, didn't they? God.
0: Why does dry spell feel so awful after this? Right?
1: It should feel good.
2: You're a little dehydrated after all that yakking, and you know what?
0: Yeah, you know. Oh,

0: Yeah. Hunter, Jessica, and Kush on 92.5 Kickin' Country.
1: Jessica, I know you were a little bit worried about arguments this morning, but this one has to happen right now, right here. Because we just did our Ella hair, and we are giving away tickets to Ella Langley next week, North Charleston Coliseum, and a merch raid. And all you got to do is have bangs like Ella. If you put it into ChatGPT, you don't have to adjust your hair in any way. I don't know why we didn't think of this earlier, but we posted.
2: After my picture, I'm about to cut my bangs.
1: Yeah. Because you're smoldering.
3: I want
1: you to. By the way, you and I are twinning a little bit.
3: I dare you.
1: We're a little twinning.
2: Yeah. Don't dare me.
3: Yeah, I dare you to cut your
2: bangs. No, I can't.
1: Yeah.
2: Come on, you wimp. I need to, Ashley, I'll call my hairstylist and make
1: her. Yeah, get your stylist going.
2: She wants to tell me how to style them too.
1: Yeah.
2: I can't go back to the big hairbrush and the big curlers and the hairspray like the 90s.
1: That's a lot of work.
2: Can't do that again.
1: Well, we asked Tug this morning too.
2: Yes, we couldn't leave Tug out.
1: Tug's got a mullet, so we posted Tug too. But then somebody said on her Instagram or Facebook, I don't know which one.
2: I think it was Facebook.
1: Okay. They said, and I quote, "I looked like Steve Perry of Journey."
2: Well, he said, why does Hunter look like Steve Perry?
1: I mean, that's fair. Yeah. I'll take that. Jessica said Eddie from Stranger Things. You said Steve Perry. And then Kush said this. Go ahead.
3: What? Steve Perry?
1: What you said.
3: Oh, the guy that ruined Journey?
1: How dare you? I absolutely cannot believe you would besmirch the name of Steve Perry of Journey. That guy is a rock God.
2: I'm just going to sit back over here with my legs.
1: Rock I'm just, God.
2: Y'all go at
1: oh,
2: it.
1: Oh, Sherry. Hold on. Here he comes. Here comes the musical snooty guy. I'm the Iron Maiden guy because I liked a t-shirt because I didn't know anything about

0: about the band or music at all. I just like the logo. Here's Steve Perry. What else did you say that Steve Perry did, Kush? What did you say?
1: What?
0: What else did you say about Steve Perry?
1: That he ruined Journey?
0: How dare he
1: turned him into a pop band?
0: He ruined Journey.
1: Oh, God. Here we go. Yeah, the synths. That
0: he ruined
1: it.
0: Journey?
1: The synthesizers.
0: Shut your mouth. How dare you? That
1: faithfully, open arms.
2: For once, Hunter's not coming after me.
0: No, I'm coming after you.
2: I'm loving this.
0: How dare you? Not you. How dare you?
1: Now, this one's when he hadn't quite influenced the band into their total wimpiness of the early 80s. This is still a rock song with a good guitar solo and all that. But then he came in and finally, by the time they got to that Raised on Radio album, he had neutered the band.
2: Neutered
1: the band. Yeah. And I'll admit on this one, Neil Sean goes,
0: "Those crazy nights, I do remember in my youth." Dude, how dare you insult Steve Perry like this? I've been annoyed with you in the past, but this is beyond the pale. How dare you?
1: And that song you just played, Stone in Love, is an example again that, you know, the guys in the band still were like, look, dude, we're still going to play some rock chords and things like that.
0: And
1: but like I said,
0: eventually,
1: he's just like, look, I want to wimp out and do Faithfully.
0: Yeah, okay? you know, it really is my favorite album of all time is Somewhere in Time from Iron Maiden. It's really a great band, man. You know? Name one big radio hit Iron Maiden had. Thank you.
1: Oh, I don't care about that.
0: Right, exactly.
1: God,
0: I'm sorry, Jessica. I had to have this discussion. I will stand by Steve Perry faithfully.
1: He'll welcome him with open arms.
0: Every single faithfully.
1: Hunter and Steve will go their separate ways after they've loved something or other.
0: I love Steve Perry. I loved O'Sherry. I did.
1: Oh, my God.
0: I loved O'Sherry.
1: He did air guitar on a mop in the video.
0: And you sang Iron Maiden in your bedroom with a damn brush. How's that? Or a light or a golf club, whatever it was.
2: A
1: golf course flag.
0: How
1: what?
0: Dare you?
2: With one of those items that you hold.
1: Yeah.
2: Those things. That's what you used to my
0: sir, if I had a glove, I would smack your face. I love Steve Perry.
2: You'll be all right.
0: I love Journey, man. Sorry.
1: I like Journey. He just neutered the band.
0: He made them hits. They had hits.
1: Dude.
0: Massive hits. Really? What Iron Maiden song are they playing at any baseball game or football game or anything?
1: Like none. That matters to you?
0: Yeah. Don't stop believing.
1: Mr. Against the Establishment?
0: I am against the Establishment, except when it comes
2: help
0: to Journey.
2: Me. Okay.
1: See?
2: Me.
1: See what you
0: except when it comes to Journey.
1: There's Hunter, the cherry picker. You know, he cherry picks us right there. You don't care about hits ever, ever, ever.
0: Dude, I had Journey Escape. That was one of the first records I ever bought.
1: That was a pretty good record.
2: I need it.
1: Like I said, not totally,
0: sorry,
1: not totally neutered yet.
0: I look like Steve Perry.
3: Now, from the Gerald's Tires and Brakes 843 Traffic Center.
4: 26 eastbound slowdown from Ashley Phosphate Road to the 526 interchange. Continuing on 26 eastbound, your ride slows down around Cosgrove Avenue all the way downtown. 526 eastbound, heavy traffic from International Boulevard to the Donhoe Bridge. If you see something we need to know about, give us a call. 972-1152.
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0: Chicken Country.
1: At this show, we love to judge each other. For instance, I judge Kush harshly for just basically saying that Steve Perry ruined Journey.
2: We heard.
1: God. I know.
3: I had to come in, man. Steve Perry.
1: I had to come in.
3: What kind of dude stands up for Steve Perry?
1: Me.
3: God, air guitar on a mop and old sheriff.
1: But the great thing about doing a show with your friends is that you judge each other harshly.
3: Mm-hmm.
1: So last night we were at Tideland Brewing. Kush ended up doing music trivia. We would have won the gift card, except I left.
3: You left early.
1: and Jessica crashed and burned with rock.
2: We started out strong.
1: We did.
2: With the country category. Then we went into pop, was strong in the pop category.
1: Nailed it.
2: Miscellaneous. Pretty good.
3: That's hard by design, though. Miscellaneous is meant to be harder because it breaks ties.
2: Yeah.
1: But.
2: And then you came in nasty at the end with the rock category. And right before we started, Hunter's like, oh, look at the time. It's 8 o'clock. I got to go home and go to bed. And I'm like, so do I.
3: How's he walking?
2: I got to go to bed.
3: Let's go. Bye.
2: And I'm like,
1: Why did you make me look like Chris Farley?
3: I know. He's living in a van.
2: It's past my bedtime. No, and I'm like, hey, dude, guess what? I'm on the show with you, and I'm staying. And that guy doing the trivia, he's on the show, too, and he's staying. Why did you have
1: Clearly,
2: to fail?
1: She didn't get Godsmack. She didn't realize that Ozzy and Black Sabbath were two different things, although they are kind of the same
2: thing.
1: Well,
2: it was Ozzy. And you know what? I feel bad because Shannon in our group, she goes, I think it's just Ozzy. And I'm like,
1: yeah.
3: Mm-hmm.
2: And she would have gotten the point.
1: Yeah, so see,
2: we
1: screwed it up.
2: We did the Mariah Carey, I'll Be There with Boys to Men.
3: Yeah.
2: And she was like, I think it's Boys to Men. I was like, I don't think that is. Uh-huh. And it was. And
1: I said so the Jackson 5.
2: It wasn't the Jackson 5.
1: It sounded like the
2: Boys.
1: Jackson 5.
2: I know. So we put Jackson 5.
3: They were the original band.
1: This is why
3: that
1: we
3: was the original
1: go
3: artist.
1: Out and have fun. Yeah. So while we're sitting at the table and we're enjoying a couple of beers over at Tideland Brewing,

0: we got boiled peanuts at the table.
1: Yeah, they got something coming up.
0: Yeah.
1: Like a boiled peanut day or something.
0: Yeah, and they had these Cajun boiled peanuts, and they were awesome. So I'm enjoying my peanuts.
1: Right.
0: And Jessica is side-eyeing me the whole time. Side-eyeing me, judging me, making me feel small for my decisions. Why, Jessica?
2: Because you put the whole peanut in your mouth and just started chewing. And I said, yeah. Oh my God, are you eating the shell? And you were like, yeah.
1: I thought that's how you ate boiled peanuts because it was also they're soft.
0: Yeah.
2: No, so you don't eat the shell. It's
0: why don't you eat the shell?
2: It's all stringy in your mouth. That's so gross.
0: It comes out the other end.
1: Yeah, it's good roughage.
0: Yeah.
2: No.
0: Jessica, you're a germaphobe.
2: Just gagged me a little bit because I think I would choke on that. I don't know. So the whole point is to like pop the peanut open and eat just the little peanuts.
0: You pop the peanut the way you want to pop the peanut. Yeah. If I want to swallow the whole peanut, I'll swallow the whole peanut.
2: You sure can.
0: Every time.
2: You sure can.
1: I do both. I pop and swallow.
0: Yeah, you can do both. You can pop and swallow.
1: Yeah, yeah.
2: That is psychotic behavior.
0: What do you mean?
2: You are a psycho. If you chew and you...
0: A psycho?
2: You are a psychotic person.
1: Have you ever seen somebody eat the peanut shell on like hard, regular salted peanuts?
0: I do it all the time at the River Dogs.
1: I do that too. I think it's nice. It feels good and it's nice and salty and it mixes well with the beer.
0: River Dogs give you those little bag of peanuts.
2: So we were talking to the people at the table as this was going on and Shannon's daughter, her name is James. I love that.
0: Yeah.
2: A boy named for a girl.
0: Yeah, she's awesome. James,
2: she's like, I do that my sunflower seeds. I eat the seeds.
0: I do too.
1: So do I.
2: And she's like, I eat the whole thing.
0: So do I.
2: Like, oh my God. And then I put up a video last night. You can go and watch it if you go back on Instagram or Facebook, but I posted it on our social media and Charles Evans said, I eat the tails of fried shrimp.
0: Okay, ooh, that's a psycho.
1: That's a psycho.
2: That's
0: a psycho. Right? Yeah, that's a bona fide psycho.
2: I was going to say, no, I don't think anybody in the comments said that they eat the shell. Everybody said that man is nuts. No pun intended.
0: It was just there.
1: Actually, you know, I know it's hard to believe with my things with what I'll eat and all because I'm pretty picky, but I do eat the shells and sometimes on regular peanuts I'll just pop the whole thing in my mouth and
0: so
1: chew
0: we're
1: it
0: friends
1: up.
0: Again.
1: Yeah, we're back.
0: And you could probably come over to my side and say Steve Perry didn't really ruin Journey.
2: Okay, we don't
0: he
2: have to bring that back up.
0: It. Okay.
2: But we can talk about how great the peanuts were because at Thailand Brewing, apparently the chef's about to be in some boiled peanut contest. Yeah.
0: Really?
2: Yeah. That's why they brought it out for us to sample because they wanted feedback because they're about to be in a contest.
0: They're awesome.
2: How can I judge a boiled peanut contest? Because that sounds like, oh my God.
0: Well, you have to eat the whole peanut.
2: That's how
1: you
2: judge it.
1: The shell's part of the peanut.
2: No,
1: part
2: you don't.
1: Of the peanut.
2: Yeah. No.
1: You can't just peel it. You got to pop, peel, and swallow.
0: Yeah, exactly.
1: That's it.
0: And that's how you handle your peanuts.
1: That's it. Thank you very much.
0: All right.
2: Thank you.
1: This is the service of Hunter, Jessica, and Kush.
0: Reserve your judgment.

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3: Now, from the Gerald's Tires and Brakes 843 Traffic Center.
4: 26 eastbound slowdown from Ashley Phosphate Road to the 526 interchange. Continuing on 26 eastbound, your ride slows down around Cosgrove Avenue all the way downtown. 526 eastbound, heavy traffic from International Boulevard to the Donahoe Bridge. If you see something we need to know about, give us a call. 972-1152.
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3: From storm team to weather clouds with thunderstorms, especially during the afternoon hours, hot high near 95.
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0: question, no clue. 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
1: This is not a good day for me because I got to go talk to HR after we get off the show here. I got to go.
2: What'd you do?
1: I didn't do anything. It's Jessica that did this. It's all her fault. Jessica, we've had training on this, literal training, when it comes to inappropriate actions in the workplace. You know about this. We've had E1 learning. You know what's going to happen?
3: P1
1: E1, whatever it is.
4: Yeah.
1: It's something. Some kind of learning so that we don't do stupid stuff.
3: I pay attention.
4: I do pay attention.
1: Well, you didn't today. You didn't yesterday either. You know what the problem is now? You got called into HR's office for an inappropriate email that you sent to Kush. Haven't you realized they're watching everything?
4: Mm-hmm.
1: They. I don't know who they are. Them. Those people. They watch us, and they saw what you did, and now I have to cover your butt. You want to know what she sent? Do you know what she sent you? Because
4: I know what she said. I saw it. I was there. I'm the one who was embarrassed.
1: Appalled.
4: I'm humiliated.
1: Aghast.
4: I feel uncomfortable.
1: Uncomfortable. I'm sorry. Wait, you know what? I hear that you're uncomfortable.
4: I am.
1: I cannot have an uncomfortable workplace.
3: Hey, your feelings are valid.
4: They are valid, and I feel violated.
1: Yeah. Mm-hmm. Can we just play a piece of the audio here that Jessica sent, not only sent, but put it in the subject line?
4: Yep.
1: In the subject line.
4: For shame, Jessica.
1: For shame, Jessica.
4: For shame.
5: The plates read SQZ A55 with a juicy Florida orange there in the middle. But some people, including Nancy and a lot of the other men in her neighborhood, think it spells out something else. I think you can guess.
1: Okay, Jessica. Mm-hmm. Here's a learning moment. My favorite, a teaching moment.
4: Teaching moment.
1: What does that license plate say, Jessica?
3: Don't they say teachable takeaways?
1: Something, you know, teachable takeaways. Saying? What does the
4: Don't plate change the subject.
3: It looks like it says squeeze ass.
1: Oh my God. You said to Kush squeeze ass?
3: Mm-hmm. So, no. I saw this story, and if we see things that we should talk about on the air, we send it to each other, but I put that in the subject line what it is, so when we need the audio, mm-hmm. Kush has to go get the audio, he can mm-hmm. just go, oop, that's the one. And so I put squeeze ass in the subject line.
1: And now, so written up for squeeze ass.
4: And now when I walk by Jessica, I cover my butt with both hands because I'm afraid of what she might do if I'm walking by her and there's nobody around and she might, you know.
1: Well, Tarika pulled me into the office and she's like, I can't believe this. You know better than this. Why didn't you put it in a text message at least? We have a group chat.
3: Because he can't pull audio from his phone.
1: Oh, that's true.
4: Mm-hmm.
3: I have to send audio links and things through the computer.
4: Victim blame, bro.
3: Okay.
4: Not victim blame.
3: If that's how you feel, imagine this woman who's, 77
4: Something
3: years
4: like
3: old,
4: that.
3: Who opens up, she gets her new license plate for her car,
4: mm-hmm.
3: and that's the SQZ, and then there's the oranges in the middle.
4: Yeah, the juicy orange.
3: And then
4: juicy
3: an orange. A, and a 5 and a 5.
4: Yeah.
3: And she opened it. Do you have the audio
1: I
3: where
1: do.
3: She...
1: Yes, we do.
3: Okay.
4: She says this.
6: Really?

0: No, DMV, no. That's what you said
1: this
0: when I
1: said... This is in Pompano Beach, right?
0: That's what I said, actually, when I went into HR.
1: Yeah.
0: Really?
1: Really?
0: No. That's what I told
1: you.
0: You
1: still got put into the file, though.
2: That's what I said to Jessica when she came at me with her both hands wide open going for my buns.
0: No, I didn't.
2: Trying to squeeze...
0: Oh, my God.
2: Yeah, I'm like, really? Really? Yeah. No, no.
1: Okay, this is where Kush gets delusional.
2: Yeah.
1: I was wanting to grab that.
2: Yeah, he goes telling me.
0: Felt violated by a woman?
1: Who, me?
0: Yeah.
1: God, no.
0: Exactly.
2: I'm jealous of all the people who get violated. I never get violated by a woman.
1: I want somebody to violate me. Just one time.
2: I mean, there's never been a woman who's stuck into the dressing room to look at me change clothes or anything like that.
1: I can tell you, I have, but it's never anything that I want. It's nothing
0: I've looked at myself changing in a dressing room, and I was like,
1: Jessica witnessed it one time. And
0: what?
1: You witnessed it when I got violated. You did.
0: Oh, yes.
1: Yeah. Jessica was like, oh. I was like, I was minding my own business.
0: She came behind Hunter and put her arms around him. It was like rubbing on his chest. I said, oh.
1: Yeah.
0: And I could have saved him, but I didn't.
2: You got a nice chest, though.
1: Pulled me into the bosom.
2: You got a nice barrel chest.
1: Oh, jeez.
2: All right, so yanked it into the bosom.
1: Hold on tight. I want to finish this story because, again, all because Jessica's trying to do her best to adapt to what Kush and I are. And got us all in trouble.
0: You know what? I never had a file until I worked with Hunter and Kush.
1: You're right. It's our
0: been
1: fault.
0: Here for I've been here for 11 years.
1: Never had a file. Now there's a file. But we'll finish up the story of a woman in Pompano Beach with a license plate that says Jessica.
0: Squeeze ass.
3: Hunter, Jessica, and Kush. 92.5 Kickin' Country.

0: probably arguing about biscuits and whether or not ranch is a dip. It's Hunter, Jessica, and Kush on 92.5 Kickin' Country.
1: Jessica, never in the history of ever has been written up with the HR department, all because she did not follow the training that we have all received from E1, P1, whatever learning it is.
2: P1 learning.
1: They're whimsical videos, usually voiced by John Lovitz, right? So always fun.
2: Yeah.
1: Mm-hmm. Yeah. And so we got written up.
3: I do have a question.
1: Yes, yes.
3: Like, you've never been written up. Have you ever been written up at all in your whole life?
2: No.
3: Really?
2: No,
1: she's a good girl. Wow. She's a good girl. Good girls at the library, good girls at church, good girls on Kickin' Country.
3: Okay.
1: And Kush and I ruined you.
3: Mm-hmm.
1: So this all had to do with the story.
3: She makes her own choices.
1: Yes, she does. But we've rubbed off. We're like,
2: it's not even that. It's the story. It's the whole point of the story.
1: But you put it in the email subject line.
2: But what was I supposed to do?
3: Ask first. Ask me. Hey, Kush, would you feel uncomfortable if I sent you the story?
2: No, I should have put, like, Florida woman license plate.
1: Yes.
3: Right.
2: Let's make it all vanilla for
1: you. Right. Make it vanilla.
3: You
1: know, not for you, but you know they're watching, whoever they are. I don't know who they are.
3: But I felt uncomfortable from the jump on this.
1: I know. You guys know what it is. You guys send stupid emails in your workplace, don't you?
3: Right? Nope.
1: You just got to be smart about it. All right, so here is what got us cooked as a result of Jessica's subject line. Do we have the news guy opening it up again?
3: I do.
1: All right, here we go. All right.
3: Talking about this license plate.
1: This is out of Florida.
3: Yep.
4: The plates read SQZ A55 with a juicy Florida orange there in the middle. But some people, including Nancy and a lot of the older men in her neighborhood, think it spells out something else. I think you can guess.
2: Okay. He didn't have to say juicy oranges.
1: Yes, he did.
3: He did.
2: Juicy
1: oranges. Jessica.
2: So he's just pushing this too.
3: He's painting a picture.
1: Of course he is.
2: He never says what the license plate says, though.
1: By the way, the men in the neighborhood love it. I love when people get old and they're in Florida and they go to the villages and they're all bricked up. It's great. They're all swallowing blue diamonds down there, shuffling around. They get freaky down in the villages.
3: They got their $40,000 golf carts.
1: Oh, yeah.
3: Trucking around to impress the ladies.
1: Hey, did you see her car? I can hear that. Hey, did you see that car? Squeeze ass. Oh, man, I love old squeeze ass over in Pompano Beach.
3: That's right.
1: Really, really good.
3: She's coming up this weekend.
1: Yeah.
3: Jibs.
1: I had the doctor prescribe an extra little bit of pills, if you know what I mean.
2: Oh, my God.
1: It's going to be a good weekend.
3: At first, Nancy didn't like it, right?
1: No, Nancy didn't, but now she's come around.
3: There we go. Here's
4: at
3: Nancy.
4: First, she was pretty mad about it.
5: Yeah. I went ballistic, and I said, I can't even believe how this could pass through inspection. I assume there's an inspection.
3: Yes, there's an inspection.
1: DMV doing an inspection. Yeah. They just want you in and out. It's like Chick-fil-A.
2: I know, but they have... It's not really the DMV that inspects it, right? I don't know.
3: Somebody does.
1: Yes, somebody does.
2: So that bad words, three-letter words, don't end up on license plates. No, so that other bad words don't end up on license plates, because there's some bad three-letter words.
1: Can we get this here for new car Kush? Can we get a squeeze juice?
2: Well, have y'all ever driven down the road and
3: I could get JUCYA55.
1: Yeah.
2: But see, you would do a personalized license plate. Yeah. This came straight from the state. This wasn't paid.
3: This came from a North Florida prison.
1: Yeah.
3: You think whoever made that, they're like,
1: oh, you know they are.
3: Yeah.
1: You know they are. Here's a little bit more of Nancy. So Nancy at first is aghast. She can't believe DMV would do this. Kind of like our delegate flower Jessica over here. Now she's come around to it.
4: But she's starting to come around to the idea of keeping them on her Hyundai Sonata.
5: I can handle it if I get a few honks here and there.
1: Yeah, Nancy.
5: 70, I might like a few honks.
3: Yeah, you want a few honks.
1: You know what? If you're in the truck right now, or in the car, give Nancy a couple of honks right now. Let's do it together. I like that.
3: Yeah.
1: Yeah, you know what? Because old ladies love me, dude.
3: They do.
1: They do.
2: But I'm like,
1: if you're over 70, you love me.
3: You're a magnet, dude.
2: I love the fact that it's her that got it.
1: Yeah.
2: Because, like, I don't know, if a guy got it, it'd be like a 70-year-old woman, like, that's amazing.
1: Yeah. I feel like this Jessica could be you in the future.
2: I hope so.
1: Yeah, I'm coming around to it a little bit.
2: Yeah. Yeah. I'm have all them old men follow me on their golf carts looking at my squeeze ass.
1: You know what? Although we don't have anything juicy in South Carolina, although we are the home of the peach, not Georgia, even though they claimed it.
2: Right. But
1: we have peaches in South Carolina.
2: Yeah.
3: Word.
1: Can we have a peach on our license plate so you could have one?
2: We have the Revolutionary War now, don't we? Don't we have something?
1: I don't want the Revolutionary War. I want a juicy peach.
3: I want a juicy peach.
1: We got so many South Carolina juicy peaches around here. Y'all deserve a juicy peach. I would like to

0: get that on my new platform when I run for mayor.
1: Amen.
0: Yeah, or governor. Maybe I should run for governor.
1: Run for something.
0: I mean, they appointed Lindsey Graham's sister. Why can't I do it?
1: Because
0: just saying.
1: You're next in line.
0: Right.
1: You have the platform. We just got to find something for you to run for.

0: Interstate 26 eastbound and westbound, 526 eastbound and westbound. If you see something we need to know about, give us a call, 972-1152.
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2: From Storm Team to weather clouds with thunderstorms, especially during the afternoon hours. Hot, high near 95.
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0: I grew up in Hendersonville, Tennessee. Stop. I love it. No, if you're going to go on our Facebook page and say something stupid, I'll come back at you and say, I'm not a Southern hater. I actually grew up in the South. And if we're not your flavor, that's fine. There's other flavors out there. Have a great day. Don't let it hit you on the way out. So anyway, most of you, though, are allowed to be at Dierks Bentley tonight. We love it. Dierks is going to come on into town, and we're going to do a little toast with Dierks, aren't we, Jessica?
1: We are, and we don't know exactly what time, but sometime between 3 and 5, if you get there early to New Realm, right there on Daniel Island, it's like, is that it's not Daniel Island Drive, but whatever that street is, he's going to come by, do a toast of Row 94, his bourbon.
0: Old fashioned, y'all.
1: And he's got three, I guess, what do they call those cocktails at a wedding? Like, it's their signature cocktails for the event. They're going to have three Dierks Bentley signature cocktails. One has Coke, one has lemonade, and one has, it's an old fashioned.
0: I'm going to get the old fashioned.
1: Yes, you are. It's my style. But come on by. He's going to do a toast with the crowd. I'm not sure. We're not sure how long he's going to stay, but
0: we'll give you some time when we get there. Yeah. So, and it's free, by the way. So
1: absolutely free. And if you come on out, you can come out and scan the QR code, and we have a couple of giveaways.
0: One of them may be in a guitar.
1: A guitar.
0: Right, sign Bert Dierks.
1: And you can win tickets to Tim McGraw while we're out there.
0: That's
1: too,
0: true. Because
1: right?
0: Tim's up next. So, yeah. It's going to be a little spicy out there. And if you want to, please America up, because we had our America Dierks contest for Credit One Bank, the best for what's ahead. Best seats in the house for that. So just America up tonight. Should be fun. Should be hot. And as Jessica said, hydrate.
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0: Kush, and we have done something that we didn't think of before. We have that Bangs Like Ella contest. You can see it on our Facebook page. You can also get it at 925kickandcountry.com, the Kick and Country app. And if you text Dandelion, we'll send you a link for you to upload your picture. Pretty easy. If we like your bangs, you're going to go see Ella Langley, and we're going to take you a little merch raid there, which is always fun. It's nice buying you stuff. So, how do we do it? You just have to L up your bangs. But then we were talking about it. It's like, God, people don't want to really cut into bangs and do all that stuff. And if you're a guy, you're like, I'm an Ella fella. I don't have any bangs. We found a loophole, didn't we, Jessica?
1: Well, I did the little fake loop with my hair. And then I put my hair on top of Kush's forehead to make bangs. Then I bought bangs on Amazon for $10.
0: A lot of work.
1: I was like, why don't we AI this?
2: Yeah, hello.
1: Why don't we tell AI to put bangs on us? So we did that today. We submitted our photos to Facebook. That's just for fun. If you want to be a part of the contest, you can text Dandelion to 972-9292 or go to our website or app and submit your pictures. You'll see a big old picture of Ella's bangs. Click on that, and that's where you want to put your pictures.
0: And we will accept ChatGPT as a way. Yeah. And we looked at all of us. Kush, you look smashing. Jessica and I are twinning. Someone said I look like Steve Perry. Accept that. And Tug was the big surprise for everybody. Tug looks like he was either playing for the Goo Goo Dolls in the 90s, or someone said Theo Von.
1: He actually said he looks like Theo Von.
0: Tug's got that Tzatzaki sauce. He's got that Tzatzaki. But you can absolutely chat GPT whether you are an Ella fella, you love Ella. I don't know. What do you call Ella ladies? They don't have... If you're dandelions, how's that?
1: Yeah, that's cute.
2: Lionesses. Yeah. Dandelionesses.
0: Oh, yeah. There you go, Kush. I like that. But ChatGPT it. Take a picture. Have fun with this. 972-9292. Text Dandelion. We'll send you the link and upload those because we're going to draw next week.
3: 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Now, from the Gerald's Tires and Brakes 843 Traffic Center.
4: Wrapping up this Friday morning rush hour, smooth sailing on all major interstates, 26 eastbound and westbound, 526 eastbound and westbound. If you see something we need to know about, give us a call, 972-1152.
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It's Friday. I can already taste that beer. You can taste that beer too, I'm sure. It's just around the corner. Unless you didn't work today, like a lot of people don't seem to on Friday. That neck's good on you. Either way, cheers. 92.5, this is Kickin' Country.

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afternoon plans or not, but maybe you want to make them with us. Carry on, as Kenny would say. I'm Hunter. We're going to be broadcasting live at New Realm Brewing coming up today at 3 o'clock. Jessica and I are going to be there. But not only that, we got a little special guest coming by. His name, you might have heard of him, Dierks Bentley. I believe Dierks Bentley. Yeah, he's going to come by, and he's got this bourbon you may have heard about. Bro 94. He's going to do a little toast with everybody before we get crazy tonight at Credit One Stadium. 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

92.5 Kickin' Country. As you know, Ella Langley is coming to town next week, next Saturday, North Charleston Coliseum. Can't wait for the show. Do you have bangs like Ella? Maybe you don't. That's okay. We figured something out this morning. I know the morning show, we're not that bright, but every once in a while we go, hey, wait a minute. Why are we working so hard? Exactly. Hey, wait a minute. Why are we working so hard? You can take a picture of yourself, put it into ChatGPT. All you have to do is say, give me bangs like Ella Langley, and it'll do it for you. If you're an Ella fella, great way in case you've, lost a little upstairs or you don't have any bangs at all. Good way to do it. If you're a dandelion, that's what I'm calling dandelionesses, might be a good way. You can do it that way, or you can actually, if you have bangs already, post it. All you got to do is text dandelion to 972-9292. We'll give you a link right there. You can upload everything to Kickin' Country and the Kickin' Country app. Bangs like Ella. It could get you Ella Langley and a little merch shopping

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0: We've been saying that all week. 92.5 Kicking Country, Zach Top, and sounds like the radio. So you might want wanting to cool off. I don't know about this one. I'm kind of half and half on it, but I like going to the movie theater. I don't know if you still do. I go to Citadel Mall, and The Odyssey just landed in theaters. Now, this is Christopher Nolan, the guy that did Batman. I'm Batman. And it is 2 hours and 52 minutes, but it's getting outstanding thumbs up on both Rotten Tomatoes and audience popcorn score. So, yeah, but that's 2 hours and 52 cents inside of a nice, cool theater while your Raisinets melt, while you snuck them in your cargo pants, because that's what I do. And I eat Raisinets, and I accept your judgment.
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That's what Bunny XO said. Angeli, they called it quits after 10 years. There's a lot of controversy surrounding all that stuff. Who knows what's really, really going on? And my mom and dad always used to say this. You don't know what's going on behind closed doors. We only know what we're fed. But yeah, they seem to be good as far as two people go. I know they've seen Bunny XO out with some new dude. And I guess Jelly's got a girlfriend as well. Actually, Bunny XO was like, hey, you know, just go date my husband, slide in the DMs. Now, of course, there is the conspiracy theory out there that, you know, they just kind of had an arranged marriage and this was all part of a plan. Then, of course, there's the Nicole thing, that comedian out there, and the stuff that she said about Jelly Roll. Who knows what's really going on? Jelly said from the stage he still loves his wife. He ain't going to talk

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Our boy Tug in the afternoon is actually a really big Atlanta Braves fan. He loves the Braves, and I actually like the Braves growing up too. The thing is, I grew up in Nashville, but I bounced around the country because of my parents, and so I kind of grew up as a Braves fan because when I was growing up in Nashville, that's what we got fed, TBS, right? So Ted Turner, and then I moved to Cincinnati for like a second, and I became a Cincinnati Reds fan while I was there, and then I moved to Nashville, and then I was living there for a long time. We didn't have anything. We had Nashville Sounds. So it's kind of cool that Tug has such an in with the Braves that he was kind of responsible, kind of indirectly, of getting Jason out there and throwing out the first pitch and everything. And actually, he called the game. We were talking about it the other day. I was like, that's really cool, dude. Like, Jason, who's a huge Braves fan, had never done that, which is kind of crazy to me. So you can thank Tug right here on Kickin' Country.

say so. So here's my connection to Dan and Shay. It's kind of a weird thing. So, like I said, I moved around a lot because of what my dad did for a living. And I grew up basically in Nashville, Chattanooga, Nashville. And then we moved to Cincinnati, like I said. And then we ended up moving to Pittsburgh, of all places. I know. And that's like, that's culture shock. Like, you go from, hey, y'all, how you doing, to, you guys got some fans up there, stairs, you ain't got no football team. You know, if you've moved around the country like I have, you know that, right? But turns out that Dan and I went to the same school. We went to North Allegheny. Okay, now I'm a little bit older than Dan, obviously, but we went to the same school. What's weird is that he lived down the street. I lived in a place called Wexford, Pennsylvania. That's where I lived. We both went to North Allegheny. He lived up the road from me near a place called Sorrigal's, which was like this orchard and everything. And Dan and I talk from time to time. We kind of reminisce about being an NA Tiger. That's what we were, North Allegheny Tigers. I did not translate over into Clemson. Sorry, I'm a Gamecocks fan. That's just the way it goes. However, Dan is a really, really cool guy. And he's a great songwriter, too, but he's just a superhuman being. And I love that song, Say So. And, you know, I don't want to get too preachy here, but that song's pretty tough. They lost somebody. They ended their life. That's what that song is about. And I love the fact that in country here now, because the world's so damn crazy right now, you know, it's always nice to know that there's somebody out there telling you, hey, we need you, you know, don't give up. And if you're going through something right now, just listen to that song. What you want to drop in your playlist, we'll play it again. But it's a great song, great meaning. And always, always reach out to somebody, because I promise you that there's somebody out there that cares, even though it may feel like the world does not. And that's great music and just great sentiment there from Dan and Shay. 92.5, this is Kickin' Country.

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I'm such a Casey Musgraves fan. I know they call Ella Fellas, you know, that's the fans, the guy fans of Ella. I don't know what you call Casey Musgraves fans that are dudes, but my first experience with Casey was at Credit One Stadium. And that's when I moved here to the Low Country. I was down in Savannah and Columbia before here. And I moved in here, and that was my first show. And I loved Golden Hour, and I was a big, big fan. A friend of mine, Sadie, was into it, so we were friends at the time. And I moved to the Low Country. I didn't know anybody. I had a buddy that said, hey, I got a friend down there. Her name's Megan, and she lives in Mount Pleasant. And I'm like, okay, cool. She said, hey, she's a big Casey Musgraves fan. Maybe you guys could meet her and her husband, and maybe you guys could go to the show. And I was like, cool. Oh, yeah, that sounds like a cool thing. Met her over at Doherty's at the time. It's now New Realm. And we went to the show. Her husband and her were sitting in front of us. And then I was behind her with Sadie. And we have been friends ever since. And I love how that

92.5 Kickin' Country. It's Friday. It feels so good. We're getting ready for the 90s at noon. I'm going to throw it back for you. Kickin' Country.

0: 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The show is sold out, but you got them bangs? Because no one has bangs like Ella.
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92.5 Kickin' Country, 90s at noon. I always like dipping back in time a little bit. Things were a little bit easier back then. I don't know if I'm going to go back that far in the hot tub time machine. I do remember in the 90s, I think what we were paying, like 89 cents for gas. I saw it today. It was $3.89 at my gas station. I don't know how it's treating you, but every once in a while, it's good to go back. And I love me some Randy Travis. I know Jessica from the morning show is obsessed with him. She has the mugshot Randy Travis on a t-shirt, right? And there's two mugshots of Randy. There's the first one where he's smoldering Randy. That's the one that Jessica has. But my favorite Randy is the one where Randy got naked and got arrested in a convenience store because he walked into a convenience store naked. And Randy Travis is a legend. So let's do some Randy for you right now. It's the 90s at noon, Kickin' Country.

There's the OG for you. I know Cole Swindell redid it, but that is the OG right there. Fiery redhead from the 90s at noon, Joe DiMassina. 92.5 Kickin' Country. Here's Tracy Lawrence. Got some Vince Gill on the way. It's the 90s.

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1: Hey, Kickin', who's this?
2: This is Haley.
1: Haley, where are you at today? What are you doing?
2: I'm at work at Pleasant Family Dentistry right now.
1: All right, very good. Well, guess what? You entered our contest for Dirk Bentley, the best seats in the house. And I got some good news for you. You won!
2: Woo!
1: Yeah.
2: I'm excited.
1: You're going to Dirk's Bentley. We're going to put you in the best seats in the house, courtesy of Credit One Bank for what's ahead. Were you listening this morning at all?
2: Oh, yeah, I was listening.
1: Make sure you come to New Realm tomorrow. One, we want to meet you for showing up America. And two, we're going to do a toast with Dirk's Bentley tomorrow, and we'd love for you to be there with us.
2: Oh, my God, okay. All right, this is awesome. Thank you, guys.
1: Oh, you're welcome. What's your favorite Dirk song?
2: Oh, my God. 515.
1: 5-0, someone come up.

0: Uh-oh. All right. Well, tomorrow night, Haley, we're all going to go a little crazy. And congratulations. We really appreciate you.
1: Thank you so much. Y'all have a good
2: one. Hunter, Jessica, and Kush. 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
4: All right, Jessica, looking at my roof right now, it's a scary situation. I'm sure you're probably in it yourself. You see that roof and you know it needs to be replaced, but then you think about the cost. That is the most scary thing out there because it's a big investment.
0: Absolutely. When I spoke to Ignacio and Emily from Southline Roofing and Exteriors, they explained that there are loans available, but there's also the Safe Home Program, which is run by the South Carolina Department of Insurance, that gives grant money to homeowners for roof replacement.
4: Wait a minute. This is a grant? It's not a loan?
0: It's not a loan.
4: Oh, see, that would be so helpful. Because it is scary. Having had my roof replaced before, it's a big job.
0: And I've heard from a couple of people who have used the Safe Home Program, and they said it was extremely easy. And that's where Emily and Ignacio, they step in. 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
4: That's perfect. 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Definitely look these guys up. If you're looking to replace your roof, do it without the fear.
0: No job is too big or too small, so Google Southline Roofing and Exteriors.
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believe that that is my theme song for the summer. And we've all been there. Maybe you're not there now. That's good. Maybe you're cutting back a little bit. I appreciate people that do that. My girl doesn't even drink at all. She used to. My girl used to throw down Irish car bombs like nothing, like they were water. Like she'd do 8 of them and it'd be like, dude. And then she just got up one day and she just said, yeah, I just don't feel like doing it anymore, which is cool. I totally respect it, but I still do. And so tonight we are going to be at New Realm Brewing having a couple of drinks. I'm not going to get think as drunk as you think I am or whatever Riley says right there. I can't even say it because I'm sober. But he's got Row 94 liquor, bourbon, and they're going to have some special cocktails. My favorite, my weakness, old fashioned. But Dirks is going to come by too and do a toast with Jessica and me and you. Where you're invited. There's no

purchase necessary, of course. Just be at New Realm. We're going to be there at 3. I don't have a time when he's going to be there yet. Probably way before showtime. My guess is probably after 4. I'm just throwing it out there. I don't have an exact time yet. But definitely looking forward to doing a toast with Dirks.

You know, I get you ladies now when you get your hair did. I do. I understand when you get that salon walk and you just kind of come out and you got that little confidence going. And maybe you've committed to Ella bangs, right? Or maybe you haven't. Maybe you've been thinking about it because Ella Langley's bangs, straight fire. We have a Bangs Like Ella contest going on now at 925kickincountry.com, the Kick and Country app, or you can text Dandelion to 972-9292. We'll send you a link. Upload your Ella bangs. Now, maybe you already have them. Good on you. Maybe you're an Ella fella and you're like, what do I do? We got your solution. You can chat GPT yourself. Just take a picture. We'll accept that. Throw it into chat GPT. Tell it to give you bangs like Ella Langley. It's actually hilarious. We did it on the morning show this morning. I will say, Jessica Chandler. Dang, girl. Well, it's like that. Is that way? All right. And then Kush did it, and then that was all right. He looked like one of the Californians. Like, steer it. Tug did it. Looks like Theo Vaughn with that Zitzake sauce. And I did it. And I've been told I look like Steve Perry or Eddie from Stranger Things. I'll take Steve Perry and I'll defend his honor, even though Kush kind of dissed him this morning, which I thought was unacceptable. Submit your Ella photos today. You could win tickets to Ella next week at North Charleston Coliseum.

0: 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The show is sold out, but you got them bangs? Because no one has bangs like Ella.
1: Ella's hair just don't care.
0: 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And Hunter, Jessica, and Kush want to see if you've got bangs like Ella.
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4: All right, Jessica, looking at my roof right now, it's a scary situation. 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
0: Absolutely. When I spoke to Ignacio and Emily from Southline Roofing and Exteriors, they explained that there are loans available, but there's also the Safe Home Program, which is run by the South Carolina Department of Insurance, that gives grant money to homeowners for roof replacement.
4: Wait a minute. 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It's not a loan?
0: It's not a loan.
4: Oh, see, because that would be so helpful. 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
4: That's perfect. 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If you're looking to replace your roof, do it without the fear.
0: No job is too big or too small, so Google Southline Roofing and Exteriors.
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0: turning 50 today. 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
1: All right, I love me some Kojo. Now, if you're new to country, I know we have on there is Kojo. You can see it on your car screen or truck screen or whatever. And I have had people ask, what's Kojo? It's like, well, that's Cody Johnson, Kojo, short for that. And Cody Heads, I don't know what you call yourselves. I think you got a name. But, you know, if you don't know that and you're new to country music, that's Kojo. That's horseback. Now, I love me some Cody. And every Cody record that we've had here has been slow. I mean, that's Cody's vibe, right? It's chill. But then you go see Cody live, and you're like, dang, it's like that. And he blows your mind, melts your face. It's a show, right? It's a rock show. And I've been begging. I'm like, gosh, please give me some Cody that I can just jam out to. And horseback, man, I crank that up every time. Of course, I went through a divorce. That's another story, kicking country.

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Like, when you think of country music now, you probably say Morgan, or you probably say Luke Combs, or you say Ella, Lainey, Riley Green. Love all those people. Absolutely. 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A Shaboozy. You're probably like, oh, I love Shaboozy. 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This is good. The song's called Empty Words. It's Jason Aldean. 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Kickin'.

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show, giving in to the fall. All right, it's ridiculous today. I mean, it's 100 at least with the heat index. It might be even hotter. I don't even know. Who's even paying attention anymore? Every time you go outside, you're sweaty. Sweaty. Every single time. That's fine because this is what we expect around here. I always thought, too, I'm like, is this really, is this hotter than last year? Because every summer we say the same thing, right? We're like, yeah. But I don't know about you. I am ready for football season. Can we just roll into September

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4: All right, Jessica, looking at my roof right now, it's a scary situation. I'm sure you're probably in it yourself. You see that roof and you know it needs to be replaced, but then you think about the cost. 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
0: Absolutely. When I spoke to Ignacio and Emily from Southline Roofing and Exteriors, they explained that there are loans available, but there's also the Safe Home Program, which is run by the South Carolina Department of Insurance, that gives grant money to homeowners for roof replacement.
4: Wait a minute. This is a grant? It's not a loan?
0: It's not a loan.
4: Oh, see, that would be so helpful. Because it is scary. Having had my roof replaced before, it's a big job.
0: And I've heard from a couple of people who have used the Safe Home Program, and they said it was extremely easy. And that's where Emily and Ignacio, they step in. 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And if you don't need a full roof replacement, they do repairs as well.
4: That's perfect. 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Definitely look these guys up. If you're looking to replace your roof, do it without the fear.
0: No job is too big or too small, so Google Southline Roofing and Exteriors.
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Jessica and I will be at New Realm a little bit later this afternoon. I gotta cook on out here. I gotta get on over to New Realm, get the weekend started with somebody named Dirk Spentley. I'll give you all the details coming up with Luke Combs, rethinking some things.

95 Kickin' Country. Okay, next week's going to be a huge week because we've got Dirks in town tonight. And then on Saturday next week, North Charleston Coliseum, Ella Langley back in town. The last time I saw Ella, she was at, started out, believe this or not, Music Farm. Now, I love Music Farm, but it was like 600 people there, 700 people maybe it holds. And then they were like, oh, this is like crazy how quickly she's turning on. And they moved her to Charleston Music Hall. When that girl stepped out on that stage and she had a black dress on, I was like, oh, it's like that. She reminded me of a young Stevie Nicks, maybe a little bit of Linda Ronstadt mixed in there. And I was just like, this girl's going to be ridiculous. We had just started playing Weren't for the Win. Actually, we were playing That's Why We Fight with Co Wetzel, because I was a big fan. And then, boom, Dandelion right now has surpassed everybody. Choose in Texas and Be Her are the two most top streamed songs in the world, beating out Bad Bunny, everybody. Like, it's insane, the millions of streams. So the tickets for Ella are very, very coveted, and they're sold out. But we got you. Two ways next week. One, submit your Ella bangs. You can do that with ChatGPT. We don't care whether you're an Ella fella or an Ella girl, a dandelioness. That's fine. We'll take all that, and we're going to choose a winner, and you're going to go and get some merch as well. Or next week, we're going to do our dandelion drop. And what we're going to do is give you a keyword five keywords a

Kicking Country, Megan Maroney, give me a taste of the old medicine there. I'll tell you, Megan's show is pretty fantastic if you get a chance to see it. I believe it's, was it in Charlotte last night or is it happening this weekend? I can't remember, but if you're going, it's a great show.

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92.5 Kicking Country Bulls, Barrels, Bands. That's coming to North Charleston Coliseum at the end of August. I can't wait for it. John Party is going to open up Friday night. Stella Lefty is going to open up Saturday night, which is really cool. I've not seen Stella at all, but she's been straight fire, right? So it's a good opportunity to see her, plus some bull riding with some lasers and everything else that they fire off there. But we have your tickets. Yeah, that's what we do. It's summertime. You can feel it. Here's Kenny.

sometimes when things go down, you kind of go through a period. This might be his tear it up period, but he'll be here, like I said, Bulls Bands and Bulls Barrels Bands coming, of course, to North Charleston.

0: Charleston at the North Charleston Coliseum July 25th. The show is sold out, but you got them bangs? Because no one has bangs like Ella.
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4: All right, Jessica, looking at my roof right now, it's a scary situation. I'm sure you're probably in it yourself. You see that roof and you know it needs to be replaced, but then you think about the cost. That is the most scary thing out there because it's a big investment.
0: Absolutely. When I spoke to Ignacio and Emily from Southline Roofing and Exteriors, they explained that there are loans available, but there's also the Safe Home Program, which is run by the South Carolina Department of Insurance, that gives grant money to homeowners for roof replacement.
4: Wait a minute. This is a grant? It's not a loan?
0: It's not a loan.
4: Oh, see, because that would be so helpful. Because it is scary. Having had my roof replaced before, it's a big job.
0: And I've heard from a couple of people who have used the Safe Home Program, and they said it was extremely easy. And that's where Emily and Ignacio, they step in. They make sure that they take care of you. And if you don't need a full roof replacement, they do repairs as well.
4: That's perfect. I've also talked to them. They actually did the drone over my roof, and they showed me where the problem spots were. Definitely look these guys up. If you're looking to replace your roof, do it without the fear.
0: No job is too big or too small, so Google Southline Roofing and Exteriors.
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1: I knew it. I knew you. On Kickin' Country. I don't really follow the crowd on this one. I don't want to be rich and famous. I know that sounds crazy, but I don't. How about you? Everybody wants to be rich and famous. Most kids, though, it seems, they want to be pro ball players. Tug 92.5 Kickin' Country, and there's so few of those people. Doesn't matter the sport, baseball, football, basketball, tennis, soccer, whatever. Kids want to be pro athletes because they see them on TV every night, whether at the All-Star game a couple nights ago or at the World Cup, the money that goes along with it, which is enticing for sure, but the percentages are so low. Other jobs that have a very low percentage of people doing them, like the least common jobs in America, a pediatric surgeon. There's only 1,180 of those in America. 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Or is it niche? It seems to be fancy to say niche these days. 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I like when you give me a holler.

0: hands up. A little praise music this afternoon on Kickin' Country. Thank God it's Friday. That is Jelly Roll. This is not a story I expected to read about or ever hear about in my life. Rob Lowe getting knocked out by Tom Cruise. Tug on 92.5 Kickin' Country. Two of the most high-profile actors in Hollywood, and they're throwing dukes at each other. They was filming the movie Outsiders, and during their downtime, they would box in the hallway of the hotel that they were staying in.
1: So we would wear headgear, and we'd have mouthpieces in, but we would legitimately spar. And I just remember, Tom is jacked. I'm like a pipe cleaner arm. I hadn't started working out yet, so I'm super like, I look like Karen Carpenter. I am not jacked. And Tom is like this beast, but I hit him real clean and like rang his bell. And the next thing I knew, I woke up, I was coming to on the floor, and he like completely knocked me out.
0: That's a story that I didn't know I needed to know about, and I'm glad I do. I got one more to tell you. He also had a great story about Chris Farley's fight with David Spade when they were filming Tommy Boy.
1: Spade was not shooting that day, but Farley was, and Farley and I hit the jacuzzi, did a sauna and a jacuzzi. And the next day, apparently, Farley was like, guess who I was in the jacuzzi with? So he was like, who? He was like, me and Rob. He's like, you didn't call me. And I walk in and they're fighting over it.
2: Literally.
1: Like I was the girl. They also fought. I saw Spade and Farley physically fight over me and over a turkey sandwich.
0: Dude, the movie Tommy Boy is one of the greatest movies of all time. Sometimes movies don't hold up. You know, years later, they don't hold up. You go back and watch them, and they just ain't good like they were when you were young. Tommy Boy holds up to this day. Watched it last week, as a matter of fact. And the image of them fighting over a turkey sandwich makes it even better knowing that backstory. The next time you watch it, it'll put a

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He left his fortune to some guy he barely knew. His kids were mad as hell.

0: 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So I've got a gold star story for you. Gold star story of the day.
1: This is the gold star story of the day.
0: There are good stories. There are good people out there. All you have to do is turn off the news and you can usually find them. There's a nurse named Claire Kirby. She saved a man's life at the Charlotte airport last month. She noticed this dude having a heart attack. They were both at the gate waiting on a flight. She jumped into action, performed CPR.

0: agree with them on everything, and that's okay. Just be good to one another. Somebody spread the word. That's the Gold Star story of the day.
1: Yay!
0: New Shaboozy. Yay! Cowgirls. Kickin' Country 92.5.

0: today. And that Shaboozy Dom, my nose, right?
1: At New Realm Brewing.
0: Yeah, gets in your head.
1: Daniel Island.
0: So here's the thing. There's a heat advisory today.
1: Yeah, there is.
0: And it was sweaty. I was trying to get out of West Ashley, tried to go down 61. Nah, dog. Then I went down Glen McConnell.
1: Oh, gosh.
0: I don't know what they were doing. Like, there was some sort of thing. They had everything stopped. I'm like, I'm never going to get here on time. But here we are.
1: Yes.
0: And we're at New Realm Brewing, Daniel Island. If you're going to Dirk's Bentley tonight, man, we got a party, don't we?
1: We do. This is the pre-show party right here at New Realm Brewing. Thanks to a bunch of our friends, Anchor Heating and Air, Joe Goodlaw. And guess what? It's very important to pay attention to this part. If you love Dirk's Bentley, you don't even have to have a ticket to go to the concert.
0: Nope.
1: You don't have to have any kind of ticket to get into New Realm. But Dirk's Bentley is showing up at, I would be here by 4:30.
0: We're going to say 4:30. Yeah.
1: Be here by 4:30 because he is on site with Row 94, his bourbon, and he's going to be doing a cheers with the crowd, a toast, if you will, with the crowd. And right now at the bar, they have three signature Dirk's cocktails that they're selling with this Row 94. My friend Shannon is here.
0: Yes,
1: and she had the one with the lemonade, and said it, thumbs up. She's going to the Old Fashioned next.
0: I'm going to the Old Fashioned right
1: yeah,
0: now.
1: Are, yeah.
0: I mean, we theoretically worked this morning, and we're kind of working now, but Dirk's is here, and we don't want to disappoint Dirk's with,
1: you know.
0: Right, no, we never do that. So we're going to be checking in with you again. I would get here by 4:30. Dirk's is actually going to come here. He's going to make a toast to everybody, and you could walk away with a Dirk's Bentley Row 94 signed guitar.
1: Yes.
0: If you come inside New Realm and you get here and get yourself, we just might have an extra surprise for you tonight, wouldn't you say?
1: Maybe you don't have tickets. Maybe you'll walk away with tickets. That's just a little thing we call a tease.
0: But here's the forecast for tonight. Sweaty!
1: I'm sweating!
0: All right.
1: I'm sweaty!
0: We'll get back to Tug.
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1: Check of the roadways. We've got a wreck, Northwoods Boulevard in front of Northwoods Mall on the Belk side. Also working a wreck downtown, I-26 eastbound at the Septimo Clark off-ramp. Savannah Highway and Main in front of the Speedway Station. And Beast Ferry at West Ashley Circle.
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0: back at the station. Aha, Mr. Zitzaki back there.
1: I know, and we get to drink bourbon.
0: We do. And if you want to know what that's about, go to our Facebook page. This morning we were talking about the Ella Bangs contest, and we each did ourselves with ChatGPT. I ended up looking, some people said Steve Perry or Eddie from Stranger Things. Jessica, you're just smoldering.
1: Thank you. I really am. I reached out to my hairstylist and said, Ashley, can I pull this off? And she said, let's not do it now because it's too hot and your bangs will stick to your sweaty forehead. But I was talking to Shannon, one of my friend that's here with me, and she said, Ella said the secret to not letting your bangs stick to your forehead is to take eyelash glue, like the glue from your eyelashes, and put it across your forehead, and you stick that bang right there on that, and it sticks to that, and then you put the bangs on top so it gives it the volume.
0: That's a lot.
1: I know.
0: Wow. Tug looked like Theo Von, like Timu Theo Von. So, But you can submit your bangs picture. And by the way, tonight, a big old party night. There is a heat advisory. But we're at New Realm Brewing right now, and we're with Row 94. Maybe Jessica and I just had to sample a little sip, just to make sure.
1: Ooh, that how was your old fashioned?
0: It's delicious. Are you kidding me?
1: Okay, so I got one with the Row 94 bourbon and lemonade, and it's so hot outside, but it was so refreshing.
0: Yeah, that's
1: it
0: what it's about.
1: It is really good. And it's not that super sour lemonade, too, that kind of ruins the bourbon. It's really good.
0: Yeah, so come on by here. If you have tickets to Dirk's, come on in. We'd love to have you. Dirk's is going to do a little toast around here. We'll probably get to that a little after 4:30. Be here.
1: By 4:30. Yeah,
0: I mean, you know what? Here's a way to look at it. Avoid the dang bridge. Because the bridge is going to be stupid. You know it, I know it.
1: And you don't have to have a ticket to get in the show. So let's say you're driving home from Mount Pleasant. You're heading to Somerville. The Daniel Island exit is right there. Come on in. See the toast with Dirk's Bentley that he's going to be doing. Then you get in the car and go home.
0: Yeah.
1: Or, you know, you might walk away with a pair of tickets. Who knows?
0: Just might happen. We also got a signed guitar for you. It's Dirk's Bentley. This is the pre-show party.
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5: Ever thought about forming a union here?
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5: With the union, they'd have to get back to us, give us real answers, and start treating us fairly. 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
4: Mission. From the Storm Team 2 Weather Center, wrapping up the day with partly cloudy skies and a high right at 100. Your weekend is looking good with only a slight chance of rain, lots of sun, and highs in the low to mid 90s.
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0: like one of those stories that can't be true, but it makes sense. I mean, you remember the wet bandits from Home Alone. What about the hugging bandits in real life? People run up to strangers, give them a hug, all while they steal their jewelry right off of them and run off.
1: It's a distractionary burglary is what it is. They're coming up with new methods now. And one of those methods is offering a hug to somebody or acting like they know you and giving you a hug. And while they're giving you that hug, they're targeting a piece of your property.
0: Come on, man. As if the world ain't crazy enough, now you gotta worry about people just giving you random hugs.

hugs. Now, there's great social media videos of people just going up and hugging people for the right reasons. Now you're going to be reluctant to do that too? Nah, it's the worst. Find me on social media at Tug Cowher. Send me some good news. That's what I thrive on, positivity. I appreciate everybody that's done it so far. And otherwise, you can text me, 843-972-9292. Dierks Bentley this hour hanging out with Hunter and Jessica from the Kickin' Morning Show over at New Realm. They're going to be pre-gaming until 5.

0: 589-ish million times that's been streamed.
1: It was like 570, I think.
0: Yeah. It's Hunter and Jessica. We are interrupting Tug just for a second. We're interrupting your Tug broadcast because we are here at New Realm, and you said something that really stuck with me. You said, and I quote, "I think I'm a bourbon girl."
1: I don't really drink bourbon. I'm more of like a vodka or clear liquor kind of girl.
0: Yeah, I remember your Pink Whitney days. Remember the Pink Whitney days?
1: Would you call that clear? It's not a dark.
0: I don't know what Pink Whitney is. I know Pink Whitney can get you into problems in Park Circle with a ski. A shot ski.
1: That's a whole different story where you spilled it all over us. However,
0: I did.
1: I ordered the Dierks Bentley Row 94, one of the signature cocktails. There's three tonight here at New Realm Brewing.
0: Yes.
1: There's the Row 94 Old Fashioned.
0: Yeah, it slaps.
1: Row 94 and Cola.
0: That's also good.
1: I can't say Coke. You know what I'm saying?
0: Because it's Coke.
1: I know, but it's like a bourbon and Coke.
0: Yeah.
1: And then the bourbon and lemonade. Y'all.
0: Y'all?
1: Y'all, that it is so hot outside, but that one is so refreshing.
0: Yeah,
1: and it is so good.
0: Yeah, it's gonna be a good time.
1: And I said, I might be a bourbon girl.
0: Well, if you're coming here, I get here quickly because we're probably about 30 minutes away, maybe from Dierks. And if you have tickets to the show and you're inside tonight when Dierks does his toast with Row 94, we might have something extra special for you. Only if you're here, and we'll also put this on our Facebook page, right? We talk to Dierks people.
1: Yeah.
0: They'll let us do his toast and everything's good.
1: Yeah.
0: All right, that sounds good. In the meantime, we're going to turn it back over to Tug. We'll be back in a few. Again, the place to be, Credit One Stadium tonight, obviously, in this heat. But New Realm Brewing.

0: everything being so expensive, credit card debt in America is at an all-time high, and people are defaulting on their credit card debt more than ever before. Inflation, gas, groceries, all the things that we're all struggling with. If you get yourself into credit card debt, this lady says she's got the answer on how to tackle it, how to win.
1: Quick wins. You pick a credit card or the debt you have with the lowest balance, and you just attack it. You just pay it off as quick as you can. And then you use the motivation from that to go on to the next thing and the next thing. Quick wins. Big wins. You find the card with the highest interest rate. And you start there, and then you attack that one, and you pay it off, and then you move on to the next highest. But the important part is whatever it takes to keep you motivated.
0: That sounds like she's ripping off Dave Ramsey. Does it to you? Because isn't that what he's been saying for 20 years? They say imitation is the dearest form of flattery. I guess it doesn't matter who you get it from. Her, Dave Ramsey, or anybody else. As long as you put it into practice, that's what matters. Song about moving to South Carolina, or at least your sweetheart did, and she didn't bring you. Her

0: I try not to fly anywhere I go. Tug 92.5 Kicking Country, just because it is such a hassle going to the airport, and it's gotten more expensive than I can afford. But apparently, if you got a big butt, you're going to set off the x-ray machine. A woman on TikTok said a TSA agent told her that.
1: TSA agent just told me that people with blessed posteriors set off the x-ray machine more often than not. I feel like this is something we need to test out, everybody. Next time you go to the airport, please tell me, did you set off the x-ray machine?
0: How is that even possible? The math just don't work. But if it's happened to you, let me know at Tug Coward across the social media platforms.
2: Pitcher. Pitcher's got a big butt.
0: Pitcher's gonna set the alarm off for sure. Remember that from Rookie of the Year? Like 1993, so good. Makes me want to go back and watch that. I ain't seen it in a day or two. Gavin Adcock, he's out on tour with Morgan Wallen, his song Wannabe. Remember Dierks Bentley hanging out with Hunter and Jessica from the Kickin' Morning Show? Over at New Realm, they are there till 5. I'm on Kickin' Country till 7, and I'm so grateful you're here.

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2: Gerald's Tires and Brakes, 843 Traffic.
3: 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Bees Ferry at West Ashley Circle, Ashley Phosphate of Mazeek, Palmetto Commerce Parkway in the 8500 block, I-26 eastbound at Septima Clark at the off-ramp. 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

0: Move on. The song is from Kevin Powers and Shaboozy. I got a tattoo and I regret it. It was when I was in the Navy, stationed aboard USS South Carolina. We've had this discussion before. Some people regret it, some people don't. Depends on the meaning behind the tattoo, which mine didn't have a whole lot. It's just like this sunshine on my shoulder. Now it's all faded because I had it 20 plus years. The wrestler Batista, he said he got a heart of stone tattoo on his butt because he wanted a tattoo, but he didn't want his daddy to know he got it.
1: So this big biker, he shaved my butt, a little fuzz off my butt. I'm laying down and he rolls up and he goes, sure that you want this on your butt? And I was like, yeah, and he put it on, but it was this, I'm so embarrassed. It was this really cheesy heart that said heart of stone. It was like,
0: that's the worst. Like I said, I regret mine too. I got no room to talk. Kicking Country 92.5. My name is Tug. Hunter and Jessica out at New Realm. They'll be there till 5. Dirk's

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1: Gerald's Tires and Brakes, 843 Traffic.
2: We have wrecks at Tobias Gadsden Boulevard and Paul Cantrell. Bees Ferry at West Ashley Circle, Ashley Phosphate of Mazeek, Palmetto Commerce Parkway in the 8500 block, I-26 eastbound at Septima Clark at the off-ramp. Call us. Let us know what you see. 972-1150.
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0: for the concert, free and easy, down the road I go. That's the way this man clearly lives his life. Let me explain what I mean. Just for fun, why don't we break into a Walgreens, stay in the bathroom for 5 hours until they close, and then go help ourselves to a bunch of junk food, candy, and how about a pack of cigarettes? That's exactly what Christopher Morgan did.
1: What time is it?
2: But he did just grab a pack of smokes. Is there anybody else in there?
3: I don't think so. I don't know. I came in to use the bathroom.
0: This dude has to be high as a kite. I mean, he didn't seem to be. And he looks like the most normal dude. If you do a quick Google search, you can find it. He said he was unaware of the time and they locked the front door. He treated himself to some chips and dip, Reese's, Ghirardelli chocolate, Dr. Peppers, and some Newports. Lord, he knows how to live. Now, not as fun as going to a Dierks Bentley concert, but I bet it's close. This is the concert before the concert. I'm Tug on Kick Country. This is She Hates Me.

too bright. Those blinds, yeah, let's just keep them closed. You know, my hands, they know where to go to find your fingertips, trace them back to your lips, take you on a trip. Flip that switch, make my world go black. Hit me like a heart attack, knock me flat on my back. Yeah, just keep doing that, that thing you're doing there. Brush me with your hair, I

I got to tell you, I so rarely get sick, but I don't have any particular thing that I do. I'm not in the greatest of shape. I don't have the best of diet. I don't get enough sleep. So at some point, it's all going to catch up to me and it's going to be hell to pay. I was reading this social media thread and they were talking about all the things you should do to stay healthy. I mean, avoid stress, take vitamin D supplements, vitamin C, zinc, fish oil, on top of the stuff that I told you that I don't do already. The way you stay healthy, in my opinion, is you don't avoid germs. Like maybe even dial back a little bit on washing your hands. I know some people are going to look down their nose at me for saying that, but I swear I don't use hand sanitizer all the time. I wash my hands a couple times a day, not anything excessive, and I'm healthy as a horse. I'm not saying I'm right, but I might be. This is the Concert Before the Concert with Dierks Bentley, Songs Living.

If you've got ways to stay healthy that I didn't mention or you agree with me, because surely there's somebody that will, at Tug Coward across the social media platforms. Love to hear from you. And you know, you can always text me 843-972-9292. 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

0: He said it's from food poisoning. I bet it's from drinking the water.
1: I was hooked up to an IV, yeah, and she was having to follow me to the bathroom with a thing. So I was having to just, it was like Dumb and Dumber. I was just like really like comically unloading. And then at one point that night, I woke up and I was, there's no other way to say it. There's not, I can't dance around it. I had the bed.
0: Oh, God. Oh, my Lord. At least he's brave enough to admit it. I mean, it happens to people. It's unmentionable. It's not something you talk about all the time. That's going to be one memorable vacation. 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Concert for the concert. 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Playing Dierks Bentley.

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1: Hey, Kickin', who's this?
2: This is Haley.
1: Haley, where are you at today? What are you doing?
2: I'm at work at Pleasant Family Dentistry right now.
1: All right, very good. Well, guess what? You entered our contest for Dierks Bentley, the best seats in the house. And I got some good news for you. You won!
2: Woo! Yeah. I'm excited.
1: You're going to Dierks Bentley. We're going to put you in the best seats in the house, courtesy of Credit One Bank for what's ahead. Were you listening this morning at all?
2: Oh, yeah, I was listening.
1: Make sure you come to New Realm tomorrow. One, we want to meet you for showing up America. And two, we're going to do a toast with Dierks Bentley tomorrow, and we'd love for you to be there with us.
2: Oh, my God, okay. All right, this is awesome. Thank you, guys.
1: Oh, you're welcome. What's your favorite Dierks song?
2: Oh, my God.
1: 5-1-5-0, someone come a po-po. All right, well. Tomorrow night, Haley, we're all going to go a little crazy. And congratulations. We really appreciate you.
2: Thank you so much. Y'all have a good
0: one. Hunter, Jessica, and Kush. 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
5: We have wrecks at Tobias Gadsden Boulevard and Paul Cantrell. Bees Ferry at West Ashley Circle, Ashley Phosphate at Mazique, Palmetto Commerce Parkway in the 8500 block, I-26 eastbound at Septima Clark at the off-ramp. Call us. Let us know what you see. 972-1150.

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0: I've not seen it. I'm not much of a movie guy. I've talked about that all the time, or a TV guy. More of a music guy. Drunk on a Plane, Dierks Bentley. Concert before the concert on Kickin' Country. My wife, Laura, my son, Jacob, the other night watched the Michael Jackson biopic. And this thing is, you know, grossed over $1 billion, the highest grossing biopic of all time. If you remember, Michael Jackson's nephew is the person that plays him. I mean, Michael Jackson was an oddity, and that's about the nicest thing I can say. Incredibly talented, but I don't have much else nice to say, so I'm just going to let it go there. His sister, Janet Jackson, also incredibly talented, she said she doesn't like to talk.
1: I really don't like speaking, so I'd rather stay quiet and listen to other people talk, and that's always been me.
0: I've never heard a soul say that. Now, there are people I know that are a little more bashful, folks that are introverted, but I've never heard someone talking and that sings and speaks for a living say they don't like to talk. She may be just as weird as the rest of that family. Kickin' Country 92.5. Concert before the concert, Dierks Bentley, 5150. Ever since

Or the concert with Dierks Bentley. Because earlier we were talking about celebrities getting into arguments and whether they're relevant or not. Dolly Parton is probably the only celebrity that I could never be mad at, ever, for anything. There's several things that Dolly has said over the years that I didn't agree with. Doesn't change the fact that I love her to death. Was there ever a celebrity you thought you couldn't dislike, and then they did something to make you dislike them? For me, Eddie Vedder from the band Pearl Jam. One of my favorite singers of all time. He just can't shut up. Spews his politics. I'm like, dude, enough. And this has actually come up a little bit lately. Kenny Chesney said, I'd ever talk about politics. He said, I want people to have fun at my concerts. Joe Perry and Steven Tyler, Aerosmith, same thing. Mick Jagger, Rolling Stones, same thing. More people need to get this message, man. Nobody cares about the politics. They're there to have fun and escape it all. That's why so many people are flooding to the Dierks Bentley Show. That's why we're doing the concert before the concert on Kickin' Country. Love to connect with you at Tug Coward on social media or always via text at 843-972-9292. Lord, what was I thinking? He was a

0: Charleston at the North Charleston Coliseum July 25th. The show is sold out, but you got them bangs? Because no one has bangs like Ella.
1: Ella's hair just don't care.
0: But it's brought back the bangs. And Hunter, Jessica, and Kush want to see if you've got bangs like Ella.
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Dry Spell, Casey Musgraves on Kickin' Country. Anytime we go to a store, grocery store, box store, whatever it is, we always use our credit card. But my wife is keen, she's an accountant, Laura's an accountant, so she's keen on writing checks for our bills. Like, we don't do online billing, we send a check for the bills. So it's not that no one uses checks anymore, because sometimes they do, but there's so many, like, grocery stores and places like Target and Walmart, I don't think they take checks anymore. I'm sure Target don't. I'm not positive about Walmart, but it wouldn't surprise me if they didn't either. This is a little surprising to me, though. 6 and 10, still write checks. My wife, like I said, for our bills, is the same way. But to use a check, like at the grocery store or at a Target or Walmart, man, you're going to be holding up the line. People will be upset with you, even if they did still accept them. I'll be honest, when it comes to buying things, we order everything, nearly everything, from Amazon. Because it shows up in 2 days. If it don't fit, you just drop it off and send it right back. The convenience is so amazing. And obviously, you don't use checks there. And Amazon's not the cheapest anymore. It used to be. That's why everybody used it. Now it's the convenience. But it ain't the least expensive anymore. But the point at hand, writing checks. Is there anybody out there still that old school? You can find me at Tug Cowart. Tell me there. Or shoot me a text, 843-972-9292. Kickin' Country, 92.5.

When somebody says something bad about your kid or your dog, now that'll turn you. It'll fire you up, be ready to fight. And I got this old dog named Cash. He's a miniature schnauzer, chocolate brown. We love him to death. My wife, Laura, treats him like he's human. She treats him better than she treats me. Forbes magazine says that Cash and miniature schnauzers are the third worst behaved dogs of all time. Most well-behaved dog, Labrador. Rottweiler second, Shih Tzu third. Least well-behaved, Siberian Husky, Beagle second, and old Cash and the Schnauzers come in third place. But I gotta tell you, I don't think it's right, man. My dog is really well-behaved. He does bark too much. He's yippy a little bit. But outside of that, man, he minds. He's smart. He never chews on anything. He never used the bathroom in the house. I mean, we have zero issues with Cash the Mini Schnauzer. So those people at Forbes magazine can stuff it. We don't deserve dogs. Even bad dogs are good dogs, unless they bite you or something. Send me the pictures of your dogs. I'd love to see them. At Tug Coward on social media. I share too many pictures of Cash, probably. But I don't care. I love him. And I know you love your dogs, too. Country call out to my buddy Michael, who sent me a picture of his dog, Zeus. It's a retired canine, German Shepherd. Gaw, he's awesome.

0: heard this over and over again where people can steal the signal from your key fob and get into your car. Have you heard about this, or is this a conspiracy theory? I think it may be true because I've heard they can do it for your garage door opener at your car, too.
1: These devices were actually banned by certain countries. But the reality is, if someone really wants to make one of these, they can make these with, quote-unquote, off-the-shelf parts. So it's the same thing with, like, a lock-picking kit. If you're a locksmith, you're allowed to buy locksmithing tools. 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As soon as you use that device in the execution of a crime, it now becomes a criminal tool.
0: Ain't it scary, though, thinking somebody could just steal your signal and your key fob, man? Nothing's safe no more. Banks get hacked. Your Facebook page is getting hacked. Everybody's getting hacked. The more we have technology, it makes our life easier, but it makes our life easier to be disrupted by stinking crooks. Technology makes it easy until it don't. Shane Prophet. Love this song called Long Live Country. 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I'm Tuck.

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2: Gerald's Tires and Brakes, 843 Traffic.
3: Checking out your Friday drive home, we've got wrecks at Rivers and Northwoods. 526 westbound on the Westmoreland on the North Charleston side. Ashley Phosphate at Mesique. Bowman at Johnny Dodds. 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

I rarely ever use emojis. Do you? I think it's so weird for adults to do that. Sometimes I get sidetracked when I'm prepping for this show, and I'll just read about the most random of awkward and weird things. If you can think of 10 people you know, 4 of them use emojis in every text they send. That seems excessive. And if you talk about Gen Z, 7 in 10 use an emoji in every text they send. 60% of people, the majority, believe emojis make a text conversation better. How about just using words? Maybe try that. I can see it once in a while when it's funny, but it so rarely is. Kickin' Country 92.5, what do you think? You can find me at Tug Cowart. Don't send me any emojis across the social media platform. Or you can text me at 843-972-9292. Like I said, no emojis. I'm kidding. It's okay every now and then, but every text you're seeing, come on.

0: What's the craziest thing you've ever tried to take on a plane? Because I'm not trying to get flagged. I'm not trying to get disrupted. I'm not trying to get interrupted. I'm trying to get through security as quickly and painlessly as I can. But I know you've heard the stories before, too. People try to take their pets. You know, they'll call them service animals. Some people try to take their emotional support roosters. Some people try to wear all their clothes at one time so they don't have to check a bag. A nutrition influencer, he says he always packs coconuts to crack and drink on the plane, and apparently TSA lets him do it.
1: You can bring coconuts on the airplane, so I don't like to drink water in airports. You can't get water through security, but you can bring coconut water on the airplane in a coconut. Coconut water is a great source of magnesium, manganese, all kinds of good stuff, so 10 coconuts in there that I'm going to have to drink on this plane.
0: I don't know what's more weird, that dude saying I don't like to drink water at the airport. I mean, I get the going through security thing, you can't do it, which is dumb. Taking your shoes off is dumb too. So I don't know what's more weird, him taking a bunch of coconuts on the plane or not wanting to drink water at the airport. I'm thinking the second one. Tug on 92.5 Kicking Country. What do you think? And while you're at it, make sure you put your phone, keys, and wallet in that little thing so they can run it through the scanner. Make sure you ain't taking nothing else crazy on the plane. Lainey Wilson is on 92.5.

0: at the North Charleston Coliseum, and Kickin' Country has your tickets. Excuse me, you
1: look like you love me. I'm going to make this thing real easy. It's Kickin' Country's Dandelion Drop.
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2: Checking out your Friday drive home, we've got Rex at Rivers and Northwoods, 526 westbound on the Westmoreland on the North Charleston side, Ashley Phosphate at Mazeek, Bowman at Johnny Dodds. Be our eyes and ears on the roadway. Call us. Let us know what you see. 972-1150.

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0: Langley is back in Charleston at the North Charleston Coliseum July 25th. 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Because no one has bangs like Ella.
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0: 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And Hunter, Jessica, and Kush want to see if you've got bangs like Ella. 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